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6: From the Sky News Centre at 7, Downing Street officials say Andy Burnham will be in listening mode as he kicks off a national tour to meet members of the public. The Prime Minister is planning on spending most of this month travelling around the country, asking people how his government can improve their lives. Speaking last month, Mr. Burnham announced his vision to help those most in need.
7: I will bring forward a 10-year plan, laying out a path from where we are now to where I believe we all want Britain to be, wherever we're coming from. But I can do something to give people some breathing space now, some help with the cost of living.
6: FIFA's accusing critics of what it calls a concerted and ongoing effort to undermine its president, Gianni Infantino. Football's world governing body says there have been false claims and insinuation directed at the organisation and its leader. Our sports presenter, James Green, says it's in response to claims UEFA paid off an alleged mistress while Infantino was general secretary there.
8: Now, this is an allegation that the FIFA president denies, but it feels like the backlash from his controversial plan to sell off commercial stake in the World Cup is continuing, and the backlash is continuing as he continues to fight for his job. So FIFA are coming out fighting.
6: Parts of the country are expected to see temperatures hit more than 30 degrees Celsius again today. Most of England's under a yellow heat health alert until Tuesday night. The Royal Navy's warning of increasing Russian activity around the UK's waters. It spent 21 days in July monitoring ships, and it's up 25% on the same month last year. Bristol Airport says it's sorry for any inconvenience caused to passengers. The terminal's seen flight cancellations and lengthy delays since essential runway repairs were carried out on Friday night. And Perez Hilton is said to be in a serious but stable condition in hospital. The celebrity blogger was admitted on Tuesday after he was reported for self-harming on a TikTok live stream. That's the latest. I'm Chris Milligan.
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9: In a shock announcement, the Red Arrows have pulled out of next week's Airborne Air Show in Eastbourne after being stranded in Canada by bad weather. The world-famous display team were due to be one of the star attractions performing on all 4 days of the world-famous air show, which starts on Thursday. However, prolonged poor weather in northeastern Canada has delayed their journey back from their tour of the United States. While the RAF say they now won't make it back in in time to perform in Eastbourne, although Airborne will still go ahead with the Typhoon and Battle of Britain Memorial flight still among the lineup. After more than 6 decades, motor racing has been cancelled at Arlington Stadium in East Sussex. In a shock statement on Friday, the owners of the venue near Hailsham say all racing has been stopped with immediate effect because of serious safety and infrastructure concerns. Well, the owners say hundreds of thousands of pounds have already been spent on improvements, but further major work would be too costly. Promoters Speedworth Motorsport say it is devastated by the decision. People in Sussex who lost money in a luxury car scam could now be in line for compensation. Fraudster Ravindran Hora posed as a legitimate salesman advertising Porsches, Mercedes and Range Rovers that didn't actually exist. Well, more than 150 people across the UK were conned out of more than £1 million, including victims in Sussex. Well, police are now trying to trace anyone in the county caught by the scam between May 2018 and February 2021 after recovering money which can be used to compensate victims. And Hampshire's Marwell Zoo near Winchester has welcomed two new Asian short-clawed otters as part of an international conservation breeding programme. Male Rizzo has arrived from London Zoo, while female Tian Than has come from Woburn Safari Park. The pair were chosen using a global zoo database which helps identify suitable breeding matches. They're being introduced carefully at their new home in Hampshire, with keepers hoping that friendship could eventually lead to romance and then baby otters. That's the latest. I'm Madison Fox.
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12: Have a nice warm day today. Blue sky and sunshine all the way. Highs in the upper 20s. Right now in Portsmouth, it's 17. And in Horsham, it's 19.
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from the Songs in the Key of Life album that everybody had a copy of back in the day. Stevie Wonder's I Wish on V2 Radio. And it was Keane before that. Good morning, it's Simon here. I hope you're doing okay. Want to get in touch with the show? Here's how you do it. 01243 963 960. You can call me up, we'll have a chat, or you can send a WhatsApp. Percy Sledge on the way after the Pet Shop Boys.

0: Percy Sledge on V2 Radio and the Pet Shop Boys before that. Coming up, we'll get the latest on the roads, Cool and the Gang to play Madness from the 80s, and something new from Blossoms coming up too.
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0: 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Already early days, but it's looking a little bit slow there. We'll get busier later on, and that's through the roadworks on the bypass. We have buses replacing trains, early morning and late night trains between Three Bridges and Brighton today and tomorrow. 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

Liking that. New music from Blossoms, Meet Me in Love on V2 Radio, Madness from the 80s, and Cool in the Gang before that. Now, we're giving you the chance to perform at Goodwood Revival on the V2 Radio stage. If you're a local band or a dancer, you need to be playing cover songs from the Revival decade, which is obviously the 40s, 50s, and 60s. You can use a platform to promote your band and music. And for dancers, just let us know what you want to do, and we'll try and make it happen for you. Just need to keep it vintage, though. That's the thing to bear in mind. We'll also be plugging you on our social media throughout the weekend as well. You'll be playing on one of the days of Revival, which is either Friday the 18th through to Sunday the 20th of September. If you're interested, get in touch. You'll have a great time down there. It's a really, really good event. But to be part of it, go to v2radio.co.uk, click on local, then perform at Goodwood Revival with Elgest Jewellers of Rustington and Littlehampton. Coming up, music not too far away from Kim Carnes after this from The Cause.

0: Kim Carnes, Betty Davis Eyes, and The Cause before that on V2 Radio. It's Simon here. I hope you're doing all right. Going to be a good day today. In the upper 20s again, blue sky, a little bit of fluffy stuff, but dry, obviously. It's always dry, isn't it? When did it last rain? Can't even remember it. Wouldn't mind a little bit right now. I mean, not right now, you know, overnight. It'd be fantastic, wouldn't it? Hope you're doing all right today, whatever you're up to. Good morning to Jo in Whitley, who had a good week. She fell through one of her garden chairs. You know, that's the problem with those garden chairs, is that they sit in the garage, don't they, during the winter, or in a shed, and it's damp and it's cold and the material degrades. That's my excuse anyway. You've got to watch out. Life is full of little challenges, isn't it, and little dangers that you need to watch out for. I stumped my toe this morning on the linen bin, and that was there were some words said. Can't lie, they're not words I was proud of, if I'm honest, but it's a little toe, it really, really hurts. Right, coming up, Coldplay and Chainsmokers on the way, Elton John and Sabrina Carpenter too.
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0: great little song. Good video as well. Sabrina Carpenter's Taste on V2 Radio, Elton John and Chainsmokers and Coldplay before that. Coming up, we'll get the latest news for you very soon. If you want to get in touch with the show, it's 01243 963 960. A couple of choices, call me up, or you can send a WhatsApp to that number as well if you want. Nice and easy. Don't have to talk to me. Fantastic. Right, coming up tune-wise, Vanessa Amorosi on the way. Music from Westlife, and we'll get a tune on from The Real Thing for you too.
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7: From the Sky News Centre at 8, Andy Burnham's team say he'll kick off a national tour this coming week to hear people's cost of living concerns. Officials say the Prime Minister will be in listening mode as he spends time getting out of Westminster and travelling the country. Political opponents have criticised the plan as breathtaking hypocrisy, but journalist Matthew Stadlin thinks it's exactly what he should be doing.
8: It is absolutely right that Andy Burnham does what he's good at, which is connecting with people, showing people that he gets it, something that Keir Starmer wasn't as good at.
7: FIFA's criticising what it describes as an ongoing effort to undermine its president Gianni Infantino. There are claims that UEFA paid off an alleged mistress, which he denies. European football's governing body says a departure payment was made to a woman. Parts of the country are expected to see temperatures hit more than 30 degrees Celsius again today. Most of England's under a yellow heat health alert until Tuesday, ahead of the fifth predicted heatwave of the year. Ben Andrews, a farmer in North Herefordshire, says they're using river water to keep some crops alive.
9: If we weren't doing this, the lettuce that we've got under those nets, the last batch that we planted, they'd be dead by now. And so this is just hopefully keeping them going until we can have some decent rainfall.
7: More than 20,000 people in Canada have been forced to flee their homes due to fast-moving wildfires. British Columbia has declared a state of emergency with the worst-hit area near Lake Ockenden in the southwest. Things appear to be getting back to normal at Bristol Airport after flight cancellations and long delays. The terminal seen disruption since runway repairs were carried out on Friday night. And finally, in sport, Dundee are up and running with their first win of the season in the Scottish Premiership after beating Aberdeen 2-0. St Mirren made it back-to-back victories as they got past St Johnstone 1-0. And West Ham are through to the second round of the EFL Cup after beating Portsmouth 3-1. That's the latest. I'm Chris Milligan.
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10: In a shock announcement, the Red Arrows have pulled out of next week's Airborne Air Show in Eastbourne after being stranded in Canada by bad weather. The world-famous display team were due to be one of the star attractions performing on all 4 days of the world-famous air show, which starts on Thursday. However, prolonged poor weather in northeastern Canada has delayed their journey back from their tour of the United States. While the RAF say they now won't make it back in time to perform in Eastbourne, although Airborne will still go ahead with the Typhoon and Battle of Britain Memorial flight still among the lineup. After more than 6 decades, motor racing has been cancelled at Arlington Stadium in East Sussex. In a shock statement on Friday, the owners of the venue near Hailsham say all racing has been stopped with immediate effect because of serious safety and infrastructure concerns. Well, the owners say hundreds of thousands of pounds have already been spent on improvements, but further major work would be too costly. Promoters Speedworth Motorsport say it is devastated by the decision. People in Sussex who lost money in a luxury car scam could now be in line for compensation. Fraudster Ravinder and Hora posed as a legitimate salesman advertising Porsches, Mercedes and Range Rovers that didn't actually exist. Well, more than 150 people across the UK were conned out of more than £1 million, including victims in Sussex. Well, police are now trying to trace anyone in the county caught by the scam between May 2018 and February 2021 after recovering money which can be used to compensate victims. And Hampshire's Marwell Zoo near Winchester has welcomed two new Asian short-clawed otters as part of an international conservation breeding programme. Male Rizzo has arrived from London Zoo, while female Tian Than has come from Woburn Safari Park. The pair were chosen using a global zoo database which helps identify suitable breeding matches. They're being introduced carefully at their new home in Hampshire, with keepers hoping that friendship could eventually lead to romance and then baby otters. That's the latest. I'm Madison Fox.
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0: Yet another day of blue sky and sunshine, highs in the upper 20s. Right now in Brighton it's 20 and in Petersfield it's 22.
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Real Thing on V2 Radio. Vanessa Amorosi before that. And we had the Mystery 5 at 9, just after 9 o'clock this morning. Five songs with one connection. Let's see if you can work out the connection today. I mention this now because I was in the car yesterday around about this time, or about an hour or so after, and listening to Nick. And I've got to tell you, I couldn't get his. I didn't have a clue. I mean, I work here. I should be all right, shouldn't I? But it was a proper tough one. So if you got it yesterday, well done. Will you get it today? We'll find out. The Mystery 5 at 9 with Tom's Tiling and More from 9 o'clock this morning. Five songs, one connection, but can you crack the connection? Westlife on the way after this from Zoe on V2.

0: Come on, you were singing along to that, weren't you? Westlife, Flying Without Wings. I wasn't, not even slightly. Zoe, before that on V2 Radio. If you're having your kitchen done at the moment, I've just been reading about the latest craze for kitchens. Apparently, copying Meghan Markle, it's having two islands in your kitchen. You've got to have some kitchen, right, to fit two islands in. I can't even get one island in my kitchen. Although if I extended into the dining room, made it one big kitchen, I could probably do that. Frankly, that's too much work. I just can't be bothered. Right, coming up, we'll get a check on the roads for you very soon. To play music from Odyssey, Jamiroquai, and a cracking song from The Script on the way to right here. V2 Radio.
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0: Starting to busy up a little bit. The only delay I can see at the moment, though, is the roadworks on the A283 Stenning Bypass looking slow in both directions. Does tend to get busy quite early, actually, that one does. Other than that, not looking too bad. On public transport, we have buses replacing early morning and late night trains between Three Bridges and Brighton today and tomorrow. 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

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The crowd was singing Wonderwall. Jamiroquai Space Cowboy and Odyssey before that on V2 Radio. 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Eating out, places to go, little treats for yourself. Lots of options there that you can pretty much get half price, sometimes even better. I'll let you into a little secret, right? I don't know if I'm supposed to mention this, but I believe pretty soon we got some new vouchers dropping. If you fancy heading out for an Indian meal, we've got Calcutta 16 Indian Restaurant in Barnum. Vouchers going live very soon. It might be like Glasgow. You might want to go there now and just keep pressing F5 and refreshing, you know, and you have to keep doing that, and then eventually they appear and you leap on them, you know? You know when it's Glasgow tickets released in the office and all you can hear is people clicking F5 all the time? It's a bit like that. They're coming up very soon. Kylie Minogue on the way too. After this on V2 from Bruno

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V2 Vouchers. When we get a deal, you get a deal.

0: Kylie and Bruno Mars, Marry You, before that on V2 Radio, a song that I would imagine has been used in many elaborate proposals over the last few years. Right, coming up, Niall Horan and Miles Smith on the way, M People, Ariana Grande and Lizzo coming up too.
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M People on V2 Radio and Niall Horan and Miles Smith before that. It's coming up to 9 o'clock, less than 10 minutes away from another round of the Mystery 5 at 9. Saturday with Nick and Sunday with me. It's five songs with one connection, but can you crack the connection? Sometimes it's word association, sometimes it's to do with the artist or the song. Sometimes, well, it could be anything.

0: Coming up to 9 o'clock on V2 Radio. News on the way, and then the Mystery 5 at 9 with Tom's Tiling and More. Five songs with one connection, but can you crack the connection?
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8: From the Sky News Centre at 9, the Prime Minister's launching a national tour to listen to concerns about the cost of living. Having promised to give the public breathing space, Andy Burnham's expected to focus on helping with bills, improving high streets and delivering pro-consumer initiatives. Our political correspondent Rob Powell says there'll be some awkward questions.
9: When are we going to hear detail about how to tackle the root causes of the cost of living crisis? In its clever politics of coming in and striking a more hopeful tone, but at some point, he will have to turn his eye to these huge, difficult trade-offs, and that's maybe what we haven't had so far.
8: The opposition's accusing the PM of breathtaking hypocrisy. FIFA's come out fighting, claiming there is a concerted and an ongoing effort to undermine the organisation and its president, Gianni Infantino. He strongly denied claims that UEFA paid off an alleged mistress while he was general secretary of European football's governing body. Another hot day is in store for parts of the UK, with temperatures expected to reach 33 degrees Celsius. But there are some rain spells forecast for Scotland, Northern Ireland and Northern England, with some isolated showers in the southeast. An Irish government plane's been flown to Dubai to extradite alleged gangland boss Daniel Kinahan. The 49-year-old's accused of being the head of a crime cartel and was arrested in the United Arab Emirates in April. Former West Ham co-chairman David Sullivan was in attendance at the London Stadium despite being advised to stay away as the home side beat Portsmouth 3-1 in the EFL Cup. Sullivan resigned in June before the publication of a joint investigation by The Times and the BBC. He denies all allegations. There were boos from some fans. West Ham manager Nuno Espirito Santo says the team just got on with the game.
10: The noise that comes from outside cannot distract us at all. We're going to find a lot of noise. So focus on the game, do their job, and they did as well. So, well done.
8: And elsewhere, Dundee picked up their first win of the Scottish Premiership season with a 2-0 victory over Aberdeen. That's the latest. I'm Chris Milligan.
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11: There'll be no red arrows over Sussex at next week's world famous air show, Airborne, in Eastbourne. The RAF have confirmed the team has been forced to pull out of performing on all 4 days of the air show after becoming stranded in Canada because of prolonged poor weather. While their return journey from a tour of the US has been delayed, meaning they won't get back in time for the 4-day Eastbourne air show. Organisers stress that Airborne is still going ahead though, with other major displays including the RAF Typhoon and the Battle of Britain Memorial flight. Armed officers surrounded a building in Brighton after reports of a man being threatened with a knife. Police were called to Preston Road shortly before 11 yesterday morning. A man was taken safely from the property and a 24-year-old was arrested on suspicion of aggravated burglary. One of the UK's best-known motorsport venues, Arlington Stadium in East Sussex, has announced all motor racing has been cancelled with immediate effect. Owners of the famous stadium near Hailsham say they've had to stop hosting motor racing after more than 60 years due to serious safety problems, including the need to replace the fence protecting spectators from track debris, which would cost too much to fix. While promoters Speedworth say the decision came as a shock, especially as racing had taken place there on Thursday evening. While the owners are now looking at what other events can be held at the venue. Victims of a £1 million fake car scam in Sussex are being urged to come forward because they could get some of their money back. Ravinder and Hora set up bogus websites offering luxury cars, including Porsches and Range Rovers. Customers handed over large sums of money only to discover that the cars didn't exist. He was jailed for 9 years and police have now recovered money from one of his associates, which they want to return to victims, including those targeted in Sussex. That's the latest. I'm Madison Fox.
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0: Another day of blue sky, warm sunshine as well. Highs in the upper 20s already. We're up to 23 at Bognor Regis and 25 in Burgess Hill.
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Two songs down on the mystery, 5 at 9, 5 songs with 1 connection. Can you work out the connection, though? It's nothing to do with the weather, with feelings, with bees or reactions or types of whiskey or the lunar eclipse. Well done to Debbie and Colin in North Hampshire. First correct answer through within, I would say, probably about 10 seconds of song number one. Have you got it yet? If you know the answer, we'll give you a mention in a bit. It's 01243 963 960. Send me a message on WhatsApp using that number or give it a call. 5 songs with 1 connection, the mystery 5 at 9 with Tom's Tiling and More. And this is song number 3. So late.

We are four songs down now on the Mystery 5 at 9 on V2 Radio with Tom Styling and more. Five songs with one connection. Saturday with Nick when it's a little harder. Sunday with me when it's a little easier. Have you got it yet? Song number five to go, which I think will probably give it away if you haven't got it yet. Soon as you know, give me a call and we'll give you a mention on the radio. That's how it works. Number is 01243 96396. So you can also send a WhatsApp to that number as well if the lines are busy. It's 01243 96390. WhatsApp. Right, song number five. This should give it to you. Best of luck.

0: There we go. Final song. The question is, did you get it right?
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0: Right, answer to the mystery 5 at 9 coming up in the next 5 minutes or so while I just collate all the answers. Ahead of that, though, let's have a look at the roads. Not looking too bad. Starting to busy up. A couple of bits to watch out for, though, if you are on the A283. Stenning Bypass, first of all, is very, very slow going in both directions. Also looks like it's slow where the Stenning Road, the A283, joins the A27. Getting reports of a collision down there, so if you can update me, I'll give you the number in just a moment. We have buses replacing early morning and late night trains between Three Bridges and Brighton today and tomorrow. Here's that number. 01243 963 960.
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0: Every time I hear that song, I think I really would like to learn the piano. Bruce Hornsby in the Range on V2 Radio with music coming up from Ellie Goulding, not too far away, and we'll get some Bobby Brown on for you too.
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0: Right, before the answer, let's have a look at some of the superstars that got it correct this morning. I suspect one of those was probably you. Well done to Debbie and Colin in North Hants, first through with the correct answer. Barb was second, followed by Perry and Alan. And then we had Matt, Alice, Isabel and Neve. So well done. Robin, Sue in Burgess Hill. We had Treacle and Manchild, Paul and Carol and Alfie at Seal Bay, Judy and Gordon in Littlehampton, T-Mars, Sue and Simon in Feltham, Shez and Bry, well done to Denise in Ferring, Simon in Woking, Lisa and Colin, Diane and Brian, Carla, Stella and Roxy B on the Isle of Wight at the moment, well done. Also to Lisa in Bognor, Denise in Middleton, Diane and Brian, also to Len in Littlehampton, Kay also in Littlehampton, but not connected apparently, Mandy and Julie, Adam and East Yorkshire, Mark in Coldwaltham, Jackie and Kev, Simon and Alison at Bracklesham Bay, well done to Brian in Leon Solent, also to Karen and Ian, Doug and Sue, Stan in Burstead, Anna in Carterton, Pete and Yule, Angela playing solo in Chichester, and also to Kim and Dave as well. Let's recap the songs and give you the answer. Five songs with one connection, don't forget. So we had, kicking us off, it was Ed Sheeran, Shivers, Candyman, Christina Aguilera, The Calling, Wherever You Will Go, Scream, Funk Up My Life by Paolo Nutini, and finally Cliff Richard. Don't often play Cliff Richard, but we did, and it was Carrie. So the answer was, you probably got it, hopefully you did, the answer was horror movies. So it was Shivers, the 1975 movie directed by David Cronenberg. Candyman was from 93, got 4 stars on Rotten Tomatoes, that one did. The Calling from 2000, that didn't do so well as far as the reviews are concerned. We had Scream, which originally starred David Arquette, Neve Campbell and Courtney Cox from Friends. Sequels followed. And finally, Carrie.

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Ellie Goulding before that on V2 Radio in the sunshine on a Sunday morning. It's Simon here. I hope you're doing okay. We've got some new vouchers dropped, by the way, in the voucher shop. If you fancy heading out for a curry, we've got half price vouchers for Calcutta 16 in Barnum. You can also use those in their Worthing and Shoreham restaurants as well. And the same situation for Tomahawk Grill as well. So just a couple of the options on the voucher shop at v2vouchers.co.uk, because we are the radio station that doesn't just play your great tunes. We like to save you a bit of money as well. Right, coming up, Maroon 5 on the way after this from Tom Petty.

0: Maroon 5 and Tom Petty and the Heartbreakers before that on V2 Radio, where Vintage Vinyl is back from 4 o'clock this afternoon, supported by Strakes Vinyl Records, Bognor Regis. Mike will be here playing some great songs from the 60s, 70s and 80s, the decade of vinyl. Do you remember vinyl? It was great because, first of all, right, you could read the album notes. There was a nice bit of artwork on the album. It smelt nice. The record smelt nice, the actual vinyl itself. I know, it's weird, but I kind of liked it. And then if you had an album with a particularly kind of tight album sleeve and you pulled it out quickly, it would generate static electricity. And as you put it on the turntable, you'd feel it pulling up the hairs on your arms. It was a different kind of experience. It's not like streaming, is it? Anyway, back later on this afternoon from 4 o'clock. Ahead of that, got that great song from Chaka Khan and Snoop Dogg on the way, and some Robbie for you too on V2.
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0: It's coming up to 10 o'clock on V2 Radio. On the way, we'll get the latest news for you, and then tune-wise, going to head back to the 80s with Duran Duran's Girls on Film. The Black Eyed Peas on the way, and that great new song, well, new, it's been out for a few weeks now, but it's still pretty cool. U2's Street of Dreams coming up too.
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4: From the Sky News Centre at 10, the Prime Minister is said to be getting out of Westminster and putting himself into listening mode when he travels around the country this month. Andy Burnham's team say he'll kick off a national tour tomorrow to hear people's cost of living concerns and head to high streets. FIFA's accusing critics of what it calls a concerted and ongoing effort to undermine its president Gianni Infantino. Football's world governing body says there have been false claims and insinuation directed at the organisation and its leader. Our sports presenter James Green says it's in response to claims UEFA paid off an alleged mistress while Infantino was general secretary there.
5: Now, this is an allegation that the FIFA president denies, but it feels like the backlash from his controversial plan to sell off a commercial stake in the World Cup is continuing, and the backlash is continuing as he continues to fight for his job. So FIFA are coming out fighting.
4: A heatwave record set 31 years ago could be equal today. There have been 33 days so far this year when temperatures exceeded 30 degrees Celsius somewhere in the UK. That's just one day short of the 34 days recorded back in 1995, with 33 degrees forecast in southern England later. Gemma Plum's a meteorologist at Weather Change.
6: It is the signs of climate change. We're seeing heatwaves like we've seen occurring more frequently, and that's just the trend that we're going to see. We're seeing our temperatures becoming hotter and drier, and that's the projection that we're going to see those further hotter and drier summers as we see our climate continuing to warm.
4: Wildfires have forced around 20,000 people to evacuate from their homes in the British Columbia region of Canada. The area has declared a state of emergency. Paris Hilton's family says his recovery will be a long process after he was taken to hospital on Tuesday for self-harming on a TikTok live stream. The celebrity blogger is said to be in a serious but stable condition. A Barbie has made a Whitney Houston doll. It replicates the late singer's look from the video for her 1987 hit, I Wanna Dance With Somebody. That's the latest. I'm Chris Milligan.
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7: In a shock announcement, the Red Arrows have pulled out of next week's Airborne Air Show in Eastbourne after being stranded in Canada by bad weather. The world-famous display team were due to be one of the star attractions performing on all 4 days of the world-famous air show, which starts on Thursday. However, prolonged poor weather in northeastern Canada has delayed their journey back from their tour of the United States. While the RAF say they now won't make it back in time to perform in Eastbourne, although Airborne will still go ahead with the Typhoon and Battle of Britain Memorial flight still among the lineup. After more than six decades, motor racing has been cancelled at Arlington Stadium in East Sussex. In a shock statement on Friday, the owners of the venue near Hailsham say all racing has been stopped with immediate effect because of serious safety and infrastructure concerns. Well, the owners say hundreds of thousands of pounds have already been spent on improvements, but further major work would be too costly. Promoters Speedworth Motorsport say it is devastated by the decision. People in Sussex who lost money in a luxury car scam could now be in line for compensation. Fraudster Ravinder and Hora posed as a legitimate salesman advertising Porsches, Mercedes and Range Rovers that didn't actually exist. Well, more than 150 people across the UK were conned out of more than £1 million, including victims in Sussex. Well, police are now trying to trace anyone in the county caught by the scam between May 2018 and February 2021 after recovering money which can be used to compensate victims. And Hampshire's Marwell Zoo near Winchester has welcomed two new Asian short-clawed otters as part of an international conservation breeding programme. Male Rizzo has arrived from London Zoo, while female Tian Than has come from Woburn Safari Park. The pair were chosen using a global zoo database which helps identify suitable breeding matches. They're being introduced carefully at their new home in Hampshire, with keepers hoping that friendship could eventually lead to romance and then baby otters. That's the latest. I'm Madison Fox.
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0: Well, yet another blue sky, bright sunshine day, really warm as well. Highs in the upper 20s. Right now in Chichester, it's 25, and in Crawley, it's 26.
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The Black Eyed Peas and Back to the 80s with Duran Duran before that on V2 Radio. 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Tanya will read out a registration number. If the registration number is yours, you have got 25 minutes to call us in and claim your £50. If you'd like to pick up a sticker, we've got them here at V2 Radio. We're at Downlands House in Drayton. You could also head into Selsey Town Council offices and Bognor Motors on Durban Road in Bognor as well. A full list of those outlets where you can pick up your stickers if you head to the website v2radio.co.uk. You two on the way after this from Whitney.

0: After all those years, still making songs like that, I find that very impressive. U2, Street of Dreams, Whitney Houston before that on V2 Radio. If you get a chance to look at the U2 video on YouTube, really good video goes with that as well. It's very, very cool. Right, coming up, latest on the roads, Steve Winwood, Tom Walker and Stardust on the way too.
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5: Slow going at the moment on the A283 Stenning Bypass because of the roadworks in both directions. Also where the A283 joins the A27 as well at Shoreham. Slow going there as well at that junction. We did have an earlier collision there. That seems to have been moved, but the traffic remains. And also heading westbound into Arundel. That's slow going on the approach, which is fairly standard, to be honest, for this time of the day, a weekend. We have buses replacing early morning and late night trains between Brighton and Three Bridges. That's today and tomorrow as well. 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
1: Let's get drunk. I'll pour my heart up to my mouth. This year's been hard for us, no doubt.

Stardust on V2 Radio, Tom Walker and Steve Winwood before that. Going to be a beautiful day again today. Highs in the upper 20s, sunshine all the way, just a couple of fluffy bits. And checking the long range as well, it looks like we're in for another week of decent temperatures. Sometimes, if you don't like it too hot, it is going to touch the 30s, so hopefully only for a day or so. Thank you, Joe, for sending me in the picture as well of the countryside in the south here, and all the fields and all the grass is just, it's yellow. It looks like a photo of somewhere in California. Just so weird to see that in the UK. Right, coming up, Swifty on the way after this on V2 from Madonna.

0: Taylor Swift, Anti-Hero on V2 Radio. Madonna before that. Coming up, we'll take a little trip back to the 80s with Dead or Alive. Music on the way from Somba and from Daft Punk too.
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Samba and My Body Isn't Ready, Dead or Alive before that on V2 Radio, the home of vintage vinyl with Strake's Vinyl Records in Bognor Regis, and Mike back from 4 o'clock this afternoon with 3 hours of cracking tunes from the era of vinyl, the 60s to the 90s, celebrating the golden age of buying music on vinyl. That's later on this afternoon from 4 o'clock on V2 Radio. Ed Sheeran coming up soon though. Up

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0: It's coming up to 11 o'clock on V2 Radio. Thank you to our advertiser, Lodge Court. On the way, we'll get the latest news. And then Ian Meadows is here, taking care of business for Peter on Peter Plays Pop, and a couple of great themed hours on the way.
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6: From the Sky News Centre at 11, Downing Street officials say Andy Burnham will be in listening mode as he kicks off a national tour to meet members of the public. The Prime Minister is planning on spending most of this month travelling around the country, asking people how his government can improve their lives. Speaking last month, Mr. Burnham announced his vision to help those most in need.
7: I will bring forward a 10-year plan, laying out a path from where we are now to where I believe we all want Britain to be, wherever we're coming from. But I can do something to give people some breathing space now, some help with the cost of living.
6: FIFA's accusing critics of a concerted and ongoing effort to undermine its president, Gianni Infantino. It follows claims that UEFA paid an alleged mistress while he was general secretary of European football's governing body, which he denies. Police are investigating the death of a man following a car fire in Portadown. Officers say the body of the person was found inside the car in the Harford Street area of the County Armagh town yesterday evening. A 31-year-old heatwave record could be equal today and broken early next week. There have been 33 days so far when temperatures exceeded 30 degrees somewhere in the UK, just one day short of 34 days recorded in 1995. A state of emergency has been declared in British Columbia and Canada after wildfires forced thousands of people to flee their homes. Officials say the Bald Range fire occupies more than 36 square miles. British Columbia Premier David Eby told a news conference that one firefighter had likened the blaze to a bomb going off.
8: Homes have been lost and properties have been destroyed. Some people became trapped as conditions changed very quickly and needed to be rescued. It remains a very dynamic and threatening situation.
6: And finally, Kelly Bright's announced she's leaving EastEnders after 13 years playing Linda Carter. The actress says it's the right time to go. That's the latest. I'm Chris Milligan.
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9: In a shock announcement, the Red Arrows have pulled out of next week's Airborne Air Show in Eastbourne after being stranded in Canada by bad weather. The world-famous display team were due to be one of the star attractions performing on all 4 days of the world-famous air show, which starts on Thursday. However, prolonged poor weather in northeastern Canada has delayed their journey back from their tour of the United States. While the RAF say they now won't make it back in time to perform in Eastbourne, although Airborne will still go ahead with the Typhoon and Battle of Britain Memorial flight still among the lineup. After more than 6 decades, motor racing has been cancelled at Arlington Stadium in East Sussex. In a shock statement on Friday, the owners of the venue near Hailsham say all racing has been stopped with immediate effect because of serious safety and infrastructure concerns. While the owners say hundreds of thousands of pounds have already been spent on improvements, but further major work would be too costly. Promoters Speedworth Motorsport say it is devastated by the decision. People in Sussex who lost money in a luxury car scam could now be in line for compensation. Fraudster Ravindran Hora posed as a legitimate salesman advertising Porsches, Mercedes and Range Rovers that didn't actually exist. Well, more than 150 people across the UK were conned out of more than £1 million, including victims in Sussex. Well, police are now trying to trace anyone in the county caught by the scam between May 2018 and February 2021 after recovering money which can be used to compensate victims. And Hampshire's Marwell Zoo near Winchester has welcomed two new Asian short-clawed otters as part of an international conservation breeding programme. Male Rizzo has arrived from London Zoo, while female Tian Than has come from Woburn Safari Park. The pair were chosen using a global zoo database which helps identify suitable breeding matches. They're being introduced carefully at their new home in Hampshire, with keepers hoping that friendship could eventually lead to romance and then baby otters. That's the latest. I'm Madison Fox.
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It's the Bare Naked Ladies in 1 week and Echo Beach, Martha and the Muffins, starting us off on Meadows, messing around with music, sitting in for Peter Phillips, just, you know, keeping the seat nice and warm, as they say in radio. What's our theme? Because in these 2 hours, we have themes. And so in this hour, you might have guessed it already, it's Canadians. So all these groups, all these artists are Canadians. Martha and the Muffins, I never knew they were Canadian. Bare Naked Ladies, Canadian. And now, Katie Lang, Canadian, with Constant Craving. And Nelly Furtado on the way next. Also, well, you get the idea. The theme is Canadians. So strap in and enjoy the music on V2.

0: They sound like Americans, but actually Canadians. And I think in the current climate, they'd be very upset if we accuse them of being people from across the border. So Canadians is the theme of this hour. So Nelly Furtado and Man Eater. On the way, one very famous Canadian, Bryan Adams, and also something from Avril Lavigne. It's V2 Radio.
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Avril Lavigne, Skater Boy, love that. And also Bryan Adams, Cloud Number 9. The theme in Meadows messes around with music. I know it says Peter Plays Pop, and it would normally be, but, you know, as I'm looking after things, messing around with music. The theme in this hour is Canadians. So, something from Gordon Lightfoot on the way, much underrated, I think. We're going to play the song that he thought was the best thing he'd ever done. True story as well. So it is a very much a lament. After this from Carly Rae Jepsen, this is Call Me Maybe on V2 Radio.

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0: Gordon Lightfoot and the Wreck of the Edmund Fitzgerald. He thought that was possibly his finest work. True story as well, about a very tragic incident, so it is very much a lament. But Gordon Lightfoot, I think, you're much underrated. Go and check out his back catalogue. I think you'll be impressed. Of course, there are some Canadians who are humongously famous around the world. Celine Dion is one of them. And we'll play something from her next on V2.
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0: If Celine Dion is humongously famous around the world, so is Alanis Morissette and In My Pocket, V2 Radio. All the artists and groups in this hour are Canadian, including this country artist, Shania Twain.
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0: Crash Test Dummies, Afternoons and Coffee Spoons. They are, well, very successful Canadian group. That's taken from an album called God Shuffled His Feet, which is very funny, which has got some brilliant lyrics on it. I would recommend it. So, Meadows messing around with music. Headlines, they're next.
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9: From the Sky News Centre at midday, Andy Burnham's team say he'll kick off a national tour this coming week to hear people's cost of living concerns. Officials say the Prime Minister will be in listening mode as he spends time getting out of Westminster and travelling the country. Political opponents have criticised the plan as breathtaking hypocrisy, but journalist Matthew Stadlin thinks it's exactly what he should be doing.
10: It is absolutely right that Andy Burnham does what he's good at, which is connecting with people, showing people that he gets it, something that Keir Starmer wasn't as good at.
9: FIFA says there's a concerted and ongoing effort by some to undermine its president over claims surrounding his conduct while he was at UEFA. European football's governing body confirmed the departure payment was made to a female employee alleged to have been his mistress, which Gianni Infantino denies. Police are investigating the death of a man following a car fire in Portadown. Officers say the body of the person was found inside the vehicle in the Harford Street area of County Armagh town yesterday evening. A suspected crime boss will arrive in Dublin later after being extradited from the United Arab Emirates. An Irish government jet's collecting 49-year-old Daniel Kinahan, who'll face a charge of directing a criminal organisation. A 31-year-old heatwave record's expected to be matched today. It'll be the 34th day this year. Temperatures have exceeded 30 degrees Celsius, matching 1995. Yellow heat health alerts have been issued for most of England until Tuesday evening, with the fifth heatwave of the year in prospect. Dr. Chloe Brimacombe, a climate scientist at the University of Oxford, says urgent action's needed or this will become the norm.
11: We know that this is likely to continue if we do not reduce the amount of emissions from things like carbon dioxide, but also other greenhouse gases such as methane.
9: And Paris Hilton is said to be in a serious but stable condition in hospital. The celebrity blogger was admitted after he was reported for self-harming on a TikTok live stream. That's the latest. I'm Chris Milligan.
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12: There'll be no red arrows over Sussex at next week's world-famous air show, Airborne, in Eastbourne. The RAF have confirmed the team has been forced to pull out of performing on all 4 days of the air show after becoming stranded in Canada because of prolonged poor weather. While their return journey from a tour of the US has been delayed, meaning they won't get back in time for the four-day Eastbourne air show. Organisers stress that Airborne is still going ahead, though, with other major displays, including the RAF Typhoon and the Battle of Britain Memorial flight. Armed officers surrounded a building in Brighton after reports of a man being threatened with a knife. Police were called to Preston Road shortly before 11 yesterday morning. A man was taken safely from the property and a 24-year-old was arrested on suspicion of aggravated burglary. One of the UK's best-known motorsport venues, Arlington Stadium in East Sussex, has announced all motor racing has been cancelled with immediate effect. Owners of the famous stadium near Hailsham say they've had to stop hosting motor racing after more than 60 years due to serious safety problems, including the need to replace the fence protecting spectators from track debris, which would cost too much to fix. While promoters Speedworth say the decision came as a shock, especially as racing had taken place there on Thursday evening. While the owners are now looking at what other events can be held at the venue. Victims of a £1 million fake car scam in Sussex are being urged to come forward because they could get some of their money back. Ravinder and Hora set up bogus websites offering luxury cars, including Porsches and Range Rovers. Customers handed over large sums of money only to discover that the cars didn't exist. He was jailed for 9 years and police have now recovered money from one of his associates, which they want to return to victims, including those targeted in Sussex. That's the latest. I'm Madison Fox.
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Beacon Blue and Chocolate Girl, and before the Proclaimers, I'm going to be 500 miles, both of those from 1988. So if our previous hour was all about Canadians, this is all about Scottish artists and groups. And there have been some brilliant Scottish artists and groups over the years, as I will demonstrate in a moment. Hello, it's Ian Meadows looking after things for Peter Phillips. So I know it says Peter Plays Pop, but, you know, the alliteration isn't there, is it, if it's Meadows Plays with Pop? So it's Meadows messing around with music. So our theme is North of the Border, and one of the most prolific artists through the 70s, well, 60s into 70s, was Gerry Rafferty. Firstly, starting out in a group with Billy Connolly. Then, of course, he went on to do Steeler's Wheel, because I think it was the Humble Bums that he first started out with Billy Connolly, then into Steeler's Wheel, then into solo mode. And from that period of solo performance, this is Get It Right Next Time, Gerry Rafferty.

0: Now, that is what we might describe as a deep dive from 1975, Nazareth. Now, you might be familiar with the name Nazareth because they were kind of, well, borderline heavy metal, but I like to call it good old-fashioned guitar music, but you might not have realised that they were Scottish. So there we are, My White Bicycle, and of course, Get It Right Next Time, Jerry Rafferty. Good advice. Bit of Burns in there, I think. Now, another group that you might not think of as Scottish is Primal Scream. A good song from them called Rocks on the Way, and we'll follow it up with something from Simple Minds. It's V2 Radio, our theme in this hour, Scottish artists and bands.
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Simple Minds, alive and kicking. Simple Minds, I think they were involved in the closing ceremony for the Commonwealth Games, which was held in Glasgow. And Glasgow stepped in when, I think, Australia decided that they wouldn't do it. So well done, Glasgow. Simple Minds, one of the great stories I love about Simple Minds, I don't know if it's just an urban legend, there must be an element of truth into it, maybe. The Breakfast Club, if you are of a certain vintage, you will have seen that movie. And of course, Don't You Forget About Me was another one of their you know, brilliant singles. Except that they didn't really want to do it because it wasn't one of their own compositions. But, you know, they thought, well, told we got to do this by the record company, shuffled into the studio, knocked it out in maybe one take. And then, of course, it became a worldwide hit. I think they've kind of made their peace with it these days. But everybody went out and bought their album thinking it would be on there, and it wasn't. It's just the way it goes. But Alive and Kicking, great song from them, and Primal Scream rocks. So this hour, our theme has been Scottish artists and groups, and Orange Juice with Rip It Up and Start Again. That's on the way. Edwin Collins, of course, who went on to have solo success. But now Delamitri, and this is how we were introduced to them back in 1989. This kind of burst onto the music scene, and you know, it was a proper piece of music, very good. This is Nothing Ever Happens on V2 Radio.

0: orange juice and rip it up and start again. It's funny, isn't it? There's so many groups that you think of as being, well, I suppose English. You don't really see them as being Scottish because they're not singing in a Scottish accent, which if you go back to how we started with the Proclaimers, they said, no, we're going to do it like we're from Scotland. I mean, it's hard to believe that that was a gamble, but back then it was. But it all ended well because they're still going strong. Now, next up, we've got Texas and also The Wets. It's V2 Radio.
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Love Is All Around, which stayed at the top of the charts for like a million years, originally being done by the Trogs. The Wets, well, I think there's a bit of a schism between Marty Pello and the rest of the group these days, which is a bit of a shame. Texas and Charlene Spiteri, Say What You Want before that. Of course, still in fine voice, Charlene Spiteri, just amazing. Now, one of the most famous Scots singers is Annie Lennox. Firstly with the Eurythmics, well, the Tourists, then the Eurythmics, and then on her own with this, Walking on Broken Glass, on V2 Radio. Our theme is...

0: I never knew that the Shaman were Scottish, but they are. Move any mountain. So that's been our theme in this hour. Scottish artists and singers. So, next up, headlines, and then keeping you company for Sunday afternoon, Nick Hobbs on V2 Radio.
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8: From the Sky News Centre at 1, Israel has rejected Donald Trump's 15-point peace plan for Gaza. Prime Minister Benjamin Netanyahu says it won't withdraw from the enclave until Hamas fully disarms. Last month, the US president announced there had been a breakthrough in his proposal to end the war. Andy Burnham will be asking the public how he can help them when he kicks off a national tour tomorrow. Downing Street officials say the Prime Minister will be in listening mode and plans to spend most of this month meeting people as he travels the country. But our political correspondent Rob Powell says there'll be some awkward questions.
9: When are we going to hear detail about how to tackle the root causes of the cost of living crisis? In its clever politics of coming in and striking a more hopeful tone, but at some point he will have to turn his eye to these huge, difficult trade-offs, and that's maybe what we haven't had so far.
8: Political opponents have criticised the Prime Minister's plan as breathtaking hypocrisy. FIFA's criticising what it describes as an ongoing effort to undermine its president Gianni Infantino. There are claims that UEFA paid off an alleged mistress, which he denies. A heatwave record set in 1995 could be equal today. We're one day off the 34 days recorded more than three decades ago when temperatures went above 30 degrees Celsius somewhere in the UK. Sport now, and assistant manager Sean Maloney will take charge of Celtic as Martin O'Neill recuperates from a small hospital procedure. The Scottish Premiership champions take on Kilmarnock at Rugby Park later this hour. Maloney says he'll be missed.
10: The impact that he's had over, since October? Yeah, it's been nothing short of incredible, really, the things that he does with the players and the staff. So we will miss him, but we'll be prepared.
8: There are three other Scottish Premiership games this afternoon, including Rangers at home to Hibs. And finally, Whitney Houston joined stars included David Bowie and Diana Ross in having a Barbie doll made. It replicates the late singer's look from the video for her 1987 hit, I Wanna Dance With Somebody. That's the latest. I'm Chris Milligan.
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0: Kylie and Snow Patrol, that's their current tune, These Alarms, and Heather Small before that. It's V2 Radio. Thank you for choosing us on DAB online and on your smart speaker across Sussex and East Hampshire. Hello, I'm Nick Hobbs, broadcasting from studios right here in Chichester. Thanks to Ian Meadows for playing his pop this Sunday lunchtime. Peter Phillips is back next Sunday morning at 11. And welcome to Sunday lunchtime. Hope your weekend's been treating you well because the sunshine is finally back and cranking up again. It's nice, isn't it? They're even saying it's getting hotter this week. Proper heatwave vibes incoming. Proper hot and sweaty sleeps then. Bognor, I have to say, earlier looked absolutely tropical. A full beach takeover. Honestly, it was like a sea of people, sun and seagulls all battling for chips. Like it was the world's least organised festival. It's great to have your company. Do hope you stick around for a little bit. Keep the radio on. The great songs continue here in a moment. Jamiroquai and Elton John on the way. And I've got details on how you can win £50 towards the next time you fill up your car with fuel. By just having a V2 radio car sticker displayed proudly in the back of it. The details on that in a bit.
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can guarantee more great songs from the 70s just like that. This coming Tuesday from 7 in the evening with Ian Meadows, that 70s show here at V2 Radio. Elton John, Goodbye Yellow Brick Road, and Jamiroquai was up before that, Too Young to Die. Stay here, Dasha and Pat Banatar on the way in just a few moments' time. I'm Nick Cobbs, and we are the radio station that gives you more chances to win. If you haven't grabbed your V2 Radio car sticker yet, you are missing out on your chance towards winning £50 to fill up your car with fuel. Meanwhile, the sticker patrol is out there playing detective, magnifying glass and all. Have you seen them? 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If you haven't got a car sticker, the website has all the details of where you can grab yours. We have them available at Cuff Miller in Littlehampton, Arundel Lido in Arundel, Waterstones, West Street in Chichester, Fernley in North Street, Chichester have a supply too. Also Yeoman's Honda, Chichester Road in Bognor Regis. 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

0: from the 80s, Pat Benatar, Love is a Battlefield, Dasher before that. Don't forget there's more big tunes from the 80s this coming Wednesday, 7 in the evening. Peter Gordon on the 80s Express here at V2 Radio. Sunday lunchtime, I'm Nick Cobbs. It's great to have your company. Do hope you stick around for a little bit longer. Now, holiday stress has entered its I'm not doing airports anymore era. Hear me out. One in three holiday makers this week says a break in the UK is more relaxing than going abroad. The poll found the top perk of staying local is avoiding airport chaos with less travel time and being close to home in case of an emergency. A third of people say home holidays are simply easier compared with just under a quarter who still prefer foreign getaways. Do you agree with that? I mean, the top chill out spots in the UK, Cornwall, the Lake District, the Highlands. And yes, the South gets a mention too, because we've got some genuinely beautiful places to escape to, haven't we? And honestly, I agree about dodging the airport. I mean, how does a 2-hour flight magically become a 12-hour endurance test? It's true, isn't it? Most of it spent queuing, shuffling, and wondering why the security line moves slower than British summer traffic. Well, at this point, the only thing you really take off the airport is your shoes. Well, frankly, your will to live sometimes. The songs continue here in just a couple of moments' time. Billy Idol up next. Stay there. V2
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Advice for the Young at Heart. And Billy Idol sounding great in the summer sunshine in the heat wave. Hot in the city before that. Across Sussex and East Hampshire, this is V2 Radio. I'm Nick Hobbs and we are the home of the Voucher Shop. 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Always stunning views over Cowdray. 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About grab them whilst they last. And over at V2 Tickets, get ready. Chichester Comedy Night is back at Fernley on Friday, the 18th of September. You could be there headlining act Hal Cruttington. He is very, very funny. You might have seen him on Live at the Apollo. Your tickets at v2tickets.co.uk, priced at just £25. But be quick, they won't be around forever.

0: It certainly is. 29 degrees right now in Chichester, Littlehampton and in Horsham. What a lovely day it's turning out to be. Martha and the Vandellas, Heatwave. This is V2 Radio. I'm Nick Hobbs, and the great songs continue here as we broadcast from our studios in Chichester. U2, the Rembrandts and the current tune from the Blossoms, all playing after your latest news update for 2 o'clock next.
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9: From the Sky News Centre at 2, the Israeli Prime Minister says he won't withdraw from Gaza until Hamas fully disarms. Benjamin Netanyahu has rejected a 15-point peace plan set out by Donald Trump. Last month, the US President announced that there had been a breakthrough in his proposal to end the war. Meanwhile, Iran says it won't restart talks with the US on reopening the Strait of Hormuz as long as America breaches a deal. The Iranian Foreign Minister says an agreement on new shipping lanes will be confirmed once Donald Trump fulfills other conditions. Andy Burnham's team say he'll kick off a national tour this coming week to hear people's cost of living concerns. Officials say the Prime Minister will be in listening mode as he spends time getting out of Westminster and travelling the country. Political opponents have criticised the plan as breathtaking hypocrisy, but journalist Matthew Stadland thinks it's exactly what he should be doing.
10: It is absolutely right that Andy Burnham does what he's good at, which is connecting with people, showing people that he gets it, something that Keir Starmer wasn't as good at.
9: British Columbia's premier says the situation caused by wildfires there remains very dynamic. More than 20,000 people have been forced to leave their homes in the Canadian province with a state of emergency declared. Our correspondent Oliver Whitfield-Majicich says there are over 100 active wildfires in the region.
11: 49 of those are uncontrolled, meaning that despite the efforts of the 1,500 firefighters and the almost 200 airplanes and various helicopters that they've got trying to douse those flames, the fires are still spreading.
9: The Justice Ministers of Ireland and the United Arab Emirates are welcoming the extradition of an Irish national from Dubai. Alleged gang boss Daniel Kinahan is on board an Irish government jet heading to Dublin. And new striker Casper Hu has scored his first goal for Celtic. They lead 1-0 at Kilmarnock in the first half. There are three other Scottish Premiership matches later, including Rangers hosting Hibs. That's the latest. I'm Stevie Shillinglaw.
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dry, sunny and very warm across Sussex and East Hampshire for the rest of Sunday afternoon. Temperatures pushing up to 29 degrees in Bognor Regis, Selsey and in Worthing. You can grab the latest five-day forecast. It's on our website and on the app on your mobile device. And let me tell you, it's going to stay very warm over the next few days. Lovely. You too. I still haven't found what I'm looking for. And the Rembrandts before that. Sunday afternoon. Hello, I'm Nick Hobbs. This is V2 Radio, broadcasting from our studios in Chichester with proper local radio. I've got the latest deals in the V2 Radio voucher shop to tell you about shortly. And there's some good ones in there right now, particularly for the school summer holidays. We'll do that after music from the Blossoms, their current tune, and Girls Aloud.

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0: It's got a real lovely summer vibe to it, hasn't it? It's the current tune from The Blossoms, Meet Me in Love, and Girls Aloud from the Noughties before that. It's coming up on 20 past two. Hello, I'm Nick Hobbs. This is V2 Radio, broadcasting across Sussex and East Hampshire on a lovely, sunny, warm Sunday afternoon, pushing up to 29 degrees here in the south, and long may it continue. The forecasters say it's going to stay nice and warm over the next few days. Love it. Now, here's the thing, talking about weather and sunshine, experts now say dogs should wear sunglasses in hot weather, which is adorable, alarming, and honestly the most British solution ever. Dogs should apparently rock in shade to protect their eyes, plus a generous slathering of sun cream to avoid sunburn. Animal science lecturer Jacqueline Boyd this week says UV eye protection is appropriate. Which means somewhere right now a Labrador is being forced into tiny Ray-Bans and absolutely hating every second. At this rate, we're about 5 minutes away from a vet telling us our dogs also need a bucket, hat and a festival wristband before they're allowed in the garden. You know what I'm saying? The songs continue here in just a couple of moments' time. ABBA and Sugar Ray next. V2 Radio.
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It's the song that started it all off back in the 70s in Brighton. ABBA and Waterloo and Sugar Ray before that. Don't forget, if you love your music from the 70s, Ian Meadows back this coming Tuesday with that 70s show from 7 only at V2 Radio. I'm Nick Hobbs. It's great to have your company. Do hope you stick around for a little bit longer. The Style Council on the way. And who's here next? Battle of the Businesses is taking a summer break, but we can't let all those lovely pizzas go to waste, can we? So starting tomorrow, it's Battle of the Listeners. See what we've done there? 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You'll have just 5 minutes to get your answers into Neil on WhatsApp or email as well. 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How cool is that? It starts tomorrow on Daytimes with Neil with Gem Property Maintenance.

0: Sunday afternoon, broadcasting across Sussex and East Hampshire. Hello, I'm Nick Hobbs. This is V2 Radio, the home of the voucher shop. 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The Style Council from the 80s, Speak Like a Child. And Who's Here Before That? It's coming up on 25 to 3. It's great to have your company. Do hope you stick around for a little bit longer. Now, here's the thing. Apparently, a new study says we spend 104 hours a year hiding in the loo at work, which is kind of wild when you think about it, because that's basically a part-time job with better lighting, isn't it? Apparently, over a quarter of us use the time to check socials, and many say it's a mental respite. Which is kind of like the politest way of admitting we're hiding from Steve in accounts. A quarter even spend more time on the work toilet than the one at home. A level of commitment that should probably come with a loyalty card. At this point, the office loo isn't a bathroom. It's Britain's smallest open-plan workplace. And just so we're really clear, there's no chance of me spending 104 hours a year hiding the loo for this job. I think you would know. You would. The songs continue here in just a couple of moments' time. Sienna Spiro, Vic Reeves and Coldplay on the way in just a sec. Stay there.
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dry, very warm and clear blue skies across Sussex and East Hampshire for the rest of Sunday afternoon. Long may it last. Currently 28 degrees in Yapton, Goodwood and in Pagham. Lovely. Don't forget, you can grab the latest 5-day forecast on the app and on our website too. Vic Reeves and the Wonder Stuff, Dizzy and the current tune from Sienna Spyro before that. It's just gone 3:15. If you love discovering fresh local talent, make sure you're tuned into V2 Radio for the local lineup Wednesday night from 9. Amelia Barnden diving into the best bands and artists from right here in the south, shining a spotlight on the music being made right here on our doorstep. It's very good. She'll keep you in the loop with what's happening across the local scene and the local gigs too. Wednesday night, the local lineup from 9 o'clock on V2 Radio. Proper

0: Warm and sunny across Sussex and East Hampshire. And if you're heading out about across the south this afternoon on the roads, don't forget to check out the latest travel news. So you don't get stuck in a queue, you can get those updates via the V2 Radio website and on the app on your mobile device. Happy travels. Katrina and the Waves, Walking on Sunshine, and Five Star before that. It's just before 3 o'clock, Sunday afternoon. This is V2 Radio. I'm Nick Hobbs. The great songs continue here in just a couple of moments' time. Madness, Bryan Adams, and the current tune from Teddy Swims playing after your latest news update for 3 o'clock next.
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Warm and sunny with plenty of blue skies across Sussex, Sunny's Hampshire for the rest of Sunday afternoon. Long may it continue, and it's going to, by the looks of things. 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Hello, I'm Nick Hobbs. It's great to have you company. Do hope you stick around for a little bit longer. I've got details on how you could be performing live on stage at Goodwood this coming September. The details soon. We'll do it after Teddy Swims. His current tune, Break Up in Reverse, is playing next after Arrow and Hot, Hot, Hot. It's going to sound great in the afternoon sunshine, right?

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0: 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This is V2 Radio, the home of the Voucher Shop. There's some great new deals in there right now. Do check them out. Half price deals for South Downs Music Festival coming to Bognor Regis in September. 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Teddy Swims, that's his current tune. We like that here. Hope you did too. Break Up in Reverse. An arrow before that. It's coming up on 20 past three. I'm Nick Hobbs. It's great to have your company. Do hope you stick around for a little bit longer. Now, research says getting active in the evenings helps you sleep better, which is kind of adorable, really, because in this heat, I don't know about you, most of us are already emotionally asleep by 8:30. Apparently, doing 3 minutes of movement every hour instead of sitting for four straight hours gives you an extra 27 minutes of kip. Health advice usually says avoid intense workouts before bed, but this study kind of reverses that, saying a few simple resistant moves during your sofa breaks can actually help you drift off. So there you go. I mean, honestly, though, in this weather, I mean, the only resistant exercise I'm doing is resisting the urge to climb into bed while the sun's still up. I don't know about you. The songs continue here in just a couple of moments' time. Stay there. Cher and Ultranate on the way, and we'll check out some of the latest deals in the V2 Radio Voucher Shop.
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If you're in a band, you'll be playing covers from the Revival eras, that's the 40s through to the 60s, and it's a great chance to get your name out there as well and show people what you get up to. And dancers, tell us what you fancy doing, maybe jive, bit of swing, something vintage inspires. If it fits the era, we'll see if we can make it happen for you on stage too. We'll be shouting about all our performers on social media across the weekend too, so plenty of coverage. You'll be on stage on the Revival days, which is Friday the 18th to Sunday the 20th of September, and when you're not performing, you can soak up the history, the glamour, the outfits, the cars, the whole Revival experience on us. 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Job done. Good luck. We could be seeing you on the stage

0: Big tune from the 80s and sounding great in the afternoon. Summer sunshine across Sussex and East Hampshire. Three Little Birds, Bob Marley and the Wailers, and Mungo Jerry before that in the summertime. Hello, I'm Nick Cobbs. This is V2 Radio. Mike's here later, bringing you 3 hours of great music from the 60s right the way through to the 1990s. Celebrating the days when bringing home a new vinyl record felt like absolute magic. Remember those days? And if you remember flicking through the racks at Woolworths or those brilliant independent record shops along the South Coast, you'll feel right at home with his show, the perfect soundtrack for your Sunday afternoon in the summer sunshine. Whatever you're doing, he's on this afternoon from 4 on V2 Radio with Strake's Vinyl Records in Bognor Regis.
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Robert Miles featuring Maria Naylor back from the 90s, One and One, and the current tune from The Script before that. It's just gone a quarter to four. Don't forget Mike Beeson here from 4 o'clock with Vintage Vinyl. I'm Nick Hobbs. This is V2 Radio, the home of the voucher shop. Looking for a cracking deal on your local favourites? We've got you covered on our website and on the app on your mobile device. There's a great deal right now for Ovation in September, presented by Stage Bound Theatre. Dancing, singing, comedy, spoken word, the whole lot. A brilliant community show on the 12th of September at Hailing Island. Tickets are normally £12, but with a V2 voucher, they're only £6. There's also great half-price deals for Harbour Park in Littlehampton, the Wildon Down and Living Museum, Cowdray's Maze Maze, and many, many more. And over at V2 Tickets, Chichester Comedy Night is back at Fernley on Friday the 18th of September. Headlining is Hal Cruttington. You've seen him live on the Apollo and Mock the Week. You could be there. The tickets are priced at £25 at v2tickets.co.uk. But be quick, they won't be around forever.

0: secret I try to hide, but I can't have you. We're bound to break and my hands are tied.
1: James Arthur and Anne-Marie, Rewrite the Stars, and Nick Kershaw from the 80s. Before that, it's just before 4 o'clock Sunday afternoon. Mike Beeson's on the way with Vintage Vinyl. Great classic tracks and forgotten 45s from the 60s right the way through to the early 1990s. He's got some great songs lined up, the perfect soundtrack for your Sunday afternoon. And he's here after your latest news update for 4 o'clock next.
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5: From the Sky News Centre at 4, Benjamin Netanyahu's rejecting a 15-point plan for peace in Gaza by Donald Trump's Board of Peace. The Israeli Prime Minister insists his military will not make any withdrawal from the Palestinian territory until Hamas fully disarms. An Irish government jet's due to land in Dublin, carrying an alleged gangland figure who's been extradited from Dubai. Daniel Kinahan was arrested in April in the United Arab Emirates. The former boxing promoter, who's from the Irish capital, is an alleged leader of an organised crime group. The justice ministers for Ireland and the UAE have welcomed the extradition. Irish Prime Minister Micheál Martin has highlighted the joint efforts involved.
6: I pay tribute to the authorities in the United Arab Emirates for the strong cooperation with Ireland over recent years in this field more generally.
5: Andy Burnham's summer roadshow gets underway tomorrow. The Prime Minister will be touring the country to talk to people about their concerns over the cost of living and how the government can improve their lives. Temperatures have risen to more than 30 degrees Celsius in parts of southeast England as the UK prepares for a fifth heat wave. Yellow heat health alerts are in place for several regions until Tuesday night. A hat-trick from new signing Casper Hu helped Celtic thrash Kilmarnock 5-1 in the Scottish Premiership. The defending champions have started the campaign with back-to-back wins. Hu says he doesn't want to take too much credit for the victory.
7: Yeah, of course, that was a good feeling, but the most important is how we did as a team. That was a crazy good game by the team. I take one day at a time and try to do better, and the team played me so good today, so it's also the team's respect.
5: Manager Martin O'Neill wasn't at the game as he recovers from what the club's called a small procedure. Assistant Sean Maloney led the team. And some Taylor Swift songs have been removed from online videos posted by Donald Trump's campaign team. The singers repeatedly criticized the US president. He previously said he hated her. That's the latest. I'm Stevie Schillinglaw.
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Howard Jones on Vintage Vinyl at VT Ready with Look Mama, 1985. Great decade, great year as well, 85. Mother Hoople kicking the show off this afternoon with Roll Away the Stone. Hello. It's 9 minutes after four. Every Sunday afternoon at VT Ready, we celebrate the vinyl years from the 60s through to the early 90s. Classic tracks, forgotten 45s, and a little bit of something from the cheese board as well. If you want to get involved in the show today, loads of opportunities for you to do that. You can give us a buzz on the WhatsApp, 01243 963 960, especially if a song that I play this afternoon, if it conjures up a memory, let me know. We will share it with the rest of the class. Hi to Richard, not in Parkgate, Kim in Fairham, Gemma in Chichester, and the Bursted Lads as well for checking in. Great to have you along. Some great music this afternoon, TV on the radio, double shots galore, 5 o'clock rock, 6 o'clock soul. It is all there this afternoon. So thanks for tuning in and sticking us on. Here's the Small Faces.

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2: So hot that Dave demanded to leave the pub and come home. Crikey, it must be mad. Meanwhile, the Bursted lads are having a roast dinner in the garden with the summer that keeps on giving. I've read this week we've got a sixth heat wave on the way. But yeah, they're having a roast in the garden. I said, how very British. And they say, yeah, with Prosecco as well. 01243 963 960. That is the WhatsApp number. So if you do want to whiz in a message, if I'm playing something that brings up a memory, whatever, or you want to get in touch, that's the number to do it on. Now, the show is sponsored by Strakes Vinyl Records in Bognor. And each week, Steve gives me a rarity, one that's come through the shops. And he says, this week, it's taken from the 1972 Rolling Stones album, Exile on Main Street. It is the last track on side four. And this week's rarity is called Soul Survivor from the Stones.

So that is this week's rarity from Steve from Strength Vinyl Records here in Bognor Regis. Rolling Stones from the album Exile on Main Street. Last track on side four, it is Soul Survivor. Now, normally we wait until we are playing TV on the radio before you send me what you're having for your dins this afternoon. But some of you have started early and making me very hungry as well. Gemma and Caroline in Chichester say it's far too hot to be cooking. So they're

0: having a sneaky Mackey D's instead. Gemma's having the gonna make me hungry now, limited edition with the big arch and bacon, and Caroline's having the hot honey chicken McCrispy. And of course the Burstead lads are telling us they're having a roast dinner in the garden with a glass of Italian Prosecco. It's all pretty good. I mean, going back to the burgers, whenever I have something from Mackey D's, which is like about once or twice a year, I like to have a coffee with mine, and I got told I'm weird. You've got to have a shake or a Coke or something. But no, I like to have a coffee, but that is just me. Am I weird? Does that mean I'm, I don't know, a serial killer or something? 19 minutes after four, Sunday afternoon live across the South Coast. Got the Moody Blues on the way, plus a song that I promised last week that I would play when we were doing, and the number one was this week in 1980, sorry, I can't remember what it was now, last week, 1980 something or other. Oh, it'd be 1981, was it, or something? I promised that I would play the track that's coming up next.
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A lot of you loving that one. Moody Blues and Question, written by Justin Hayward, and composed of two songs. He put them together, and that was the result, was Question. Sunday afternoon live, it's 4:30 at Vita Ray with Vintage Fire. Dry and sunny across the south coast with some hazy cloud and light winds. Feeling very warm with temperatures around 29 degrees Celsius today. Staying dry and clear overnight tonight. And tomorrow's going to be another dry, sunny and very warm day with temperatures widely in the mid to upper 20s. Going to be a warm one. Tomorrow the week's looking good as well. Right, let's get our first double shot out of the way. Tomorrow, the 10th of August. Who knew this? It's Duran Duran Appreciation Day tomorrow. So let's celebrate.

0: 1984. It's Duran Duran, New Moon on Monday. That is our first double shot of the afternoon. We are celebrating a day early, Duran Duran Appreciation Day. Who knew there was such a thing? Sunday afternoon live across the South Coast. It's Vintage Final, 22 minutes to 5. And before that, Union of the Snake, 1983. Great to hear. Right on the way next, we've got Blondie's debut single from 1976, plus something from the cheese board that Caroline in Chichester requested during the week.
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1: I saw you standing on the corner. You look so big and fine. I really wanted to go out with you. So when you smiled, I laid my heart on the

That is almost a before they were famous. It's Blondie, debut single from them, 1976, Ex-Offender. Surprisingly, it didn't chart, and I'm really surprised that during their career, when they obviously started to have hits, they didn't re-release that, because I think it would have charted. Good to hear it. Blondie, Ex-Offender, before that, middle of the road, chirpy, chirpy, cheap, cheap. Yeah, I can't believe I played it either. Right, it's 14 minutes to 5. This time on a Sunday afternoon, we play TV on the radio. Going to play your TV theme, super easy. I just want you to tell me what the show was. 01243 963 960. Show me how clever you are. WhatsApp in or studio at vtradio.co.uk. Super easy one today. And whilst you're messaging in, let me know what you're having for your dins as well. What do you reckon this is? It's an easy one.

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Sounds good on the radio, but it was a TV show. What was the TV show? Come on, you know this one. 01243 963 960. Studio at vtradio.co.uk. What was the TV show? And let me know what you're having for your dins as well.

could do some of that rain, couldn't we? With our sixth heatwave on the way. Well done to Brian and Norma in Rose Green. Straight in there with the right answer. They're having shepherd's pie for their dins this evening. Well done to Kaz, roast chicken for her and all the trimming. Sarah in Bognor is having pie and veg. The Bursted lads, they're, you know, so up market, these guys. Roast chicken in the garden with a glass or two of Prosecco. Jem and Caroline in Chichester are having a Mackie D's today. Mick in Bromley is having barbecue sausages, followed by minted lamb. Kim and Dave having roast beef. Paul in Chichester, it's not Crystal Maze, sadly, but he's having a picnic in Priory Park. We'll give you another play of TV on the radio after the news. Get your guesses coming in, 01243 963 960. Let's head up towards the news now. This is our new music, 1980s, Living by Numbers on Vintage Vinyl at VT Radio.

0: thank you for all of your guesses on TV, on the radio. I'll give you another play after 5 o'clock this afternoon. New music, Living by Numbers. I pinched that out of Peter Gordon's box, actually, from his Wednesday 80s show. This show isn't just thrown together. I was saying to someone else just now, it took me as long to prepare this show as it will to play it all out. It's 3 hours it took me today. I get distracted by other songs. Good to hear that. Right, it's almost five. Let's get the latest news on the way next. Then it is, we've got more double shots. We've got TV on the radio. We've got 6 o'clock Soul. We're right next after the news. 5 o'clock Rock. Got Rainbow and UFO today. Looking forward to this one. V2
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9: From the Sky News Centre at 5, Benjamin Netanyahu's rejected a 15-point roadmap to peace plan for Gaza put forward by Donald Trump's administration. The Israeli Prime Minister says troops won't be withdrawn from the enclave until Hamas fighters are fully disarmed. Meanwhile, the militant groups say Israel need to halt attacks before they will implement any agreement on their weapons. Our correspondent Tom Cheshire is in Jerusalem.
10: Where does that leave us? Well, Hamas have said it is still committed to that roadmap, and it expects the US to apply pressure to Israel to get it to be committed to. And I think US pressure is the only thing that is going to move things along, if things can be moved along.
9: Andy Burnham will kick off a cost of living tour tomorrow to ask the public how the government can do more to help. The Prime Minister says he'll spend the rest of the month travelling the country in listening mode. Since taking over, he's announced cuts to VAT on household energy bills and a £2 cap on bus fares in England. Anita Boateng is a former Conservative special advisor.
11: The cost of living is not about the cost of bus fares. It is about those big structural challenges, whether that's about growth or productivity, that really drives some of the higher inflation. And what we haven't yet seen is any evidence that he has solutions to grapple with some of that.
9: An Irish government jet's due to land in Dublin later, carrying a former boxing promoter who's alleged to be the leader of an organised crime group. The justice ministers of Ireland and the UAE have welcomed the extradition of Daniel Kinahan. A 20-year-old man will appear in court tomorrow charged with murder after a man was stabbed to death in Birmingham. Stephen Clark, who was 32, was attacked in Sutton Coldfield yesterday. A state of emergency has been declared in British Columbia in Canada due to wildfires. More than 20,000 people have had to flee their homes. And now to sport, and Rangers trail Hibs 1-0 as they look for their first Scottish Premiership win of the season. Champion Celtic, meanwhile, made it back-to-back victories with a 5-1 thrashing of Kilmarnock. That's the latest. I'm Stevie Shillinglaw.
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And that is 5 o'clock rock on Vintage Vinyl this afternoon, the VT Radio. UFO, Doctor. That was co-written by their guitarist. He was only 18 at the time. And this, I didn't know, Iron Maiden use it as their walk-on music. The riff to that, Doctor. Brilliant stuff. Before that, Rainbow, Since You've Been Gone. VT Radio, Sunday afternoon, live across the South Coast. And every week we celebrate everything vinyl from the 60s through to the early 90s. Classic tracks, forgotten 45s, and something from the cheese board as well, and a few of those to come. How are you doing on TV on the radio? Do you want another play of it? Okay, well, we will do that after this. It's Jesus Jones at VT Radio. It's right here, right now. 1991, this one.

Jesus Jones on Vintage Vinyl of V2 Radio. Right here, right now, 12 minutes after 5. Hello, it's Mike Beeson here. Hope you're doing all right. Hope you had a good weekend. I went to a comedy gig, comedy night over the weekend, which was brilliant. And you know when you're sitting there and they're telling you all these gags, and they're fast for the joke. I'm going to try and remember something to tell a mate. Could I remember this morning? No.

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course, it's the Hollies on Vintage Violet VT Radio. Sunday afternoon live across the South Coast. Thanks for sticking us on. Thanks for tuning in. 24 minutes after five. Thanks for all your guesses on TV, on the radio as well. We will give you the answer about just before quarter to five this afternoon. Well done to Vicky in Chichester, working at St. Richard's Hospital this afternoon. Hi to everyone working there. Vicky's having pasta and tomato sauce this afternoon. When she finishes at 8 o'clock, that's what she'll be having. Carl, Estella, Roxy B, not in Hayward's Heath today, on Sandown the Isle of Wight, on their Hollybobs, I'm guessing. Well done to Big Nige. He's having crisps for his dinner. Nigel, that's not a meal. Ian and Karen in Feltham, well done. They're having barbecue again. Always having barbecues. Mark and Helen in Sunny Bog. I shouldn't have abbreviated that. So in Sunny Bogner, having barbecue chicken and corn on the cob as well. So you've got a few more minutes, a little while, 15 minutes or so to get your answers in on TV, on the radio. It was an easy one today. I've just got Paul in Chichester still scratching his head. He thought it was Crystal Maze. It's not, but we'll put you out your misery to say just before quarter to six this afternoon. Right now on Vintage Fun, it's The Sweets with Blockbuster.

Now, there was an earlier accident just north of Petworth on the A283. This is in both directions between Frosty Lane and Streels Lane. The road is still closed following a serious accident earlier on this afternoon, but we will keep an eye on that one for you and let you know if the situation changes. It's Blockbuster by the Sweets. Weather-wise, in the south, dry and sunny this afternoon. A little bit of hazy clouds, some light winds as well. It is hot. Temperatures around 29 Celsius at the moment. Dry and clear overnight tonight. And for tomorrow, another dry, sunny and very warm day. Temperatures widely in the mid to upper 20s. We're talking about 27 degrees Celsius, the high for tomorrow. Time for our second double shot of the afternoon. And this one comes from The Cars.

0: That is our second double shot of the afternoon on Vintage Final. From the Cars, you heard My Best Friend's Girl, 1978, and from 1981, Shake It Up. 25 minutes to 6, Sunday afternoon live across the South Coast, Vintage Final of V2 Radio. Thanks for all your guesses on TV, on the radio. Only one wrong guess today so far. It was that easy, so I don't want to name and shame Paul in Chichester. Sorry. He thought it was Crystal Maze's Noise. He's having a picnic in Priory Park. He's going to kind of watch Song Sung Blue, part of the Chichester Film Festival. Great open air cinema. I wanted to get round to seeing this one, so I hope you enjoy that tonight. Loads of great films on as well at the Chai Film Festival. It's on till the 23rd of August. Great lineup of movies. We had Star Wars on Friday, Song Sung Blue tonight. There's Babe, Jurassic Park, Pretty Woman. All the tickets are just £7. Where can you see these films? In the open air. Take your picnic, take a drink, and enjoy the evening. All the details and the listings as well is on the website v2vouchers.co.uk. Right, TV on the radio. We'll give the answer in about 10 minutes' time. Next, Jan and Dean, not Pearl and Dean, but Jan and Dean on the way next.
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9: This

You know, it sounds like the Beach Boys. It was co-written by Brian Wilson, but it's not. It's not the Beach Boys. It's Jan and Dean. Got some more 1963 Vintage Vinyl Sunday afternoon at V2 Radio. Hello, it's Mike Beeston here. Hope you're doing okay. Oh, you've had a good weekend so far. It's been a hot one today, hasn't it? Right, let's get TV on the radio underway and put you out of your misery. This was the theme we were looking for, the TV show 2. Thank you for all of your guesses. Most of you, right? It's just Paul in Chichester let the side down today. Well done to Brian and Norma in Rose Green. Kaz in Haynor, Sarah in Bognor, the Bursted Lads, Gemma and Caroline in Chichester, Mick in Bromley, Kim and Dave in Ferrum. Vicky in Chichester at St. Richard's Hospital this afternoon. Carla Stella, Roxy B in Sandown on the Isle of Wight. Big Nige, Ian and Karen Feltham. And Mark and Helen in sunny Bognor. What was it? What were you shouting out? Yeah, it was Treasure Hunt. That was our TV on the radio for today. We'll do another one next Sunday if that's okay with

0: was going to play the version by Elvis Costello because I think he wrote it. This is such a much better version. Dave Edmonds, Girls Talk. Well, that was a bit of a squeeze to get 5:45s in at 5:45. You had the Castle Flies, Little Does She Know. Nick Lowe with I Love the Sound of Breaking Glass. Pretend to Stop Your Sobbing, which was written by Ray Davies of the Kinks and recorded by the Kinks as well, so I should try and drag that out one week. Pretend to Stop Your Sobbing, My Perfect Cousin from the Undertones, and Dave Edmonds there. Girls Talk. Phew, we did it. Thank you very much. Right. Let's get back to business. News for 6 o'clock is on the way. We still have another double shot to go. And 6 o'clock soul after the news next. From the Nightlighters and the Tramps too. V2
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8: From the Sky News Centre at 6, Benjamin Netanyahu's rejected a plan for peace in Gaza, saying his troops won't leave the Palestinian territory until Hamas fully disarms. The 15-point plan's been put forward by US President Donald Trump's Board of Peace. Hamas say Israel must halt attacks before they can agree to disarm. Andy Burnham's preparing for a national tour to hear people's concerns about the cost of living and work out how he can help. Officials say from tomorrow the Prime Minister will go into listening mode. When he does get to have his say, he'll be telling voters about his 10-year plan for the UK. These people in Wakefield and West Yorkshire are hoping that includes financial support and investment.
9: It's a real struggle. 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
10: Put more things on to try and like revamp this area a bit.
8: An Irish government jet carrying an alleged gangland figure who's been extradited from Dubai is due to land in Dublin later this hour. Daniel Kinahan was arrested in April in the United Arab Emirates. The UK's broken a 30-year record for the number of days in a year with temperatures reaching at least 30 degrees Celsius. Today's recordings have brought the total number of such days to 35, one more than what was reached in 1995. A man's been arrested on suspicion of attempted murder after a car collided with three people in Bristol. It happened in the Stokes Croft area earlier. Celtic summer signing Casper Hu scored his first hat-trick for the Scottish Premiership champions as they thrashed Kilmarnock 5-1. They've started the new top-flight season with back-to-back wins. And assistant manager Sean Maloney says Hu's all-round game was a major factor in today's victory.
11: He scored a brilliant hat-trick, but he also a big part of his game was when Kilmarnock went man for man. He had to hold it, and it's something the boss is really, really strong on.
8: Hibs, meanwhile, scored late to beat Rangers 2-1, while Hearts eased past Dundee United 4-0. And Sheffield United progressed to the second round of the EFL Cup by beating Mansfield 3-0. That's the latest. I'm Stevie Shillinglaw.
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6 o'clock soul on Vintage Violet V2 Radio. That's the Tramps. Love Epidemic. For that, KG by the Nightlighters. And if that sort of sounded a bit familiar, that wasn't a hit, but it was covered by MFSB on the soundtrack of Saturday Night Fever. But that is the original KG by the Nightlighters. Afternoon coming up on 13 minutes after 5. What day is it? What day is it? Sunday afternoon live at V2 Radio across the south. We celebrate everything vinyl, 60s through to the early 90s, classic tracks, forgotten 45s as well. And some stuff from the Northern Soul scene as well. That's 6 o'clock soul of V2 Radio. If you're looking for things to do over the summer, loads of great ideas over on the website, v2radio.co.uk. Money-saving vouchers as well, so you can have a great time at the Maze at Cowdrey. We've got some half-price vouchers there for a group of four. You'll have a great time as well as the Maze. There's flower picking, there's the sunflowers, there's the children's playground, the sand pit, the cafe, loads going on as well. And half-price vouchers as well. Also got some vouchers fairly new on the site at the moment for Calcutta 16 in Barnham. It's a great new restaurant. We've got some vouchers on there. You can spend £20. It's just going to cost you £10 on the voucher pages of the website at v2vouchers.co.uk. Don't hang around. They do fly out the window. So all the details, v2vouchers.co.uk. Right, Steely Dan on the way. I love this. It's the Thompson Twins on V2 Radio. This one from 1983. We are Detective at V2 Radio.

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0: show. I wanted to play Deacon Blues, but it's a top show with 7 minutes. I didn't have room today to squeeze it. Maybe another week. That's Peg. Vintage Vinyl on VT Radio, Sunday afternoons live across the South Coast, every Sunday afternoon from 4. Hope you're enjoying the tunes so far. Thompson Twins before that, We Are Detective. Right, need your help now working out what the number one was this weekend back in 1987. It's almost impossible to guess, I appreciate that. But if you want to have a go, it's 01243 963 960. What was the number one this weekend in 1987? At 5, it was Michael Jackson with I Just Can't Stop Loving You. At 4, it was Atlantic Star with Always. And at 3, we will play that next, Heart with Alone. But what was the number one song this weekend in 1987? Studio at v2radio.co.uk.
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So we are trying to work out what the number one was this weekend, this particular weekend, back in 1987. At five, it was Michael Jackson, I Just Can't Stop Loving You. At four, it was Atlantic Star with Always. At three, it was Heart with Alone. But what was number one? I appreciate it's difficult. If you just want to have a guess at the artist, that'd be great. In LA says, is it you two? It's not. Dave in Fairham says, Mel and Kim, respectable, it's not. Dave was also saying that he remembers some of the songs we were playing, buying on vinyl back in the day when they came out, 79p. Go and buy them in a charity shop now or a secondhand record shop. We are talking pounds. And Shani says, is it Rick Astley? It's not. So this was the number two song, but what was number one? 01243 963 960. This is at two. It's Madonna.

So Madonna was at number two this weekend in 1987. What was the number one song? Well done to Kay in LA. She was spot on. Second guess, though. Happy birthday to daughter Joanne on the 11th. Also, well done to Shani. Kaz said, is it Whitney? It's not. Ian said, is Ian, one of the best lads, it is Michael Jackson. It's not. Kim said, is it Michael Jackson? It's not. So at five, it was Michael Jackson. I just can't stop loving you. At four, it was Atlantic Star with Always. Heart were there at number three with Alone. Madonna at two with Who's That Girl? The number one song this weekend in 1987. And well done to Kay and Shani. Was this one from Los Lobos. Well done if that's what you're shouting out.

So that was number one this week in 1987. Well done to also to Kim in Fareham. Got there just in the nick of time, but well done to Kay in LA for being first in. It's the impossible quiz, is it? Well, I appreciate that. We'll have another one next Sunday afternoon, if that's okay with you. So just after 6:30, weather-wise, this afternoon, dry and sunny. It's been pretty warm as well. It's been very warm, actually, today. Gone up to 31 degrees earlier. Staying dry and clear overnight tonight and kicking the week off in style tomorrow. Dry, sunny, warm temperatures around about 27 degrees Celsius. Right, time for our third and final double shot of the afternoon. And this one comes from the Pointer Sisters.

0: I don't know the year on that, but it's got to be early 80s. That was our third and final double shot of the afternoon from the Pointer Sisters, Slow Hands. And before that, the song that sort of gave me a bit of a coronary almost, it was Fire.
1: Did you? Were talking to me out in the office.
0: Yeah, I forgot I had a stop in
1: it. It's still deliberately done to annoy radio presenters.
0: Absolutely.
1: Right? And you did have a panic.
0: I did have a panic. So years ago, when I did radio years ago, we were playing vinyl.
1: Yes.
0: This is before CDs. Vinyl and carts. We used to have songs on physical boxes called carts.
1: I remember those. Yeah.
0: And Steve Harley and Cockney Rebel, we used to have fun with this because, you know, there's about three or four stops in that as it goes on. You just used to press stop on the cart and give it an extra 2 seconds and then press play again. Pathetic, I know. But if you're singing along at home, you're thinking, what's happened to that?
1: Just to be fair, you could still do that on the computer.
0: Oh, no, I wouldn't touch that. It's a bit sensitive sometimes, isn't it?
1: No more than a cart stop button.
0: Where's your mate today, then?
1: So, Big Nigel's been to Cheltenham, and it's been like a car festival. We'll talk to him about it when he's
0: okay,
1: here.
0: Yeah.
1: But I know he's been a busy boy today, so he said he wasn't going to get here until about 6:45.
0: You'll have to dock his wages.
1: Dock his wages. I'm just grateful to have him along, to be honest. So,
0: so who's done the hard work tonight, then? Have you've chosen the theme tonight?
1: Yes, and the year. I'd almost forgotten how to do it because Big Nine's just done it for so many weeks in a row now.
0: Does all the heavy lifting for
1: you. Tomorrow is National Lazy Day. It's also Duran Duran Day as well tomorrow.
0: I did that. I did a double shot.
1: I thought you did.
0: Why would there be why Duran Duran? I don't, you know, does any other band have an appreciation day? Why Duran Duran? It's bizarre, isn't it?
1: I don't know, actually.
0: Yeah.
1: But National Lazy Day tomorrow. So I thought, well, what's your go-to song when you're feeling lazy?
0: Oh, crikey, I don't know. I just fire up my Spotify or whatever. Yeah.
1: Oh, God.
0: Sorry,
1: that's disappointing.
0: You didn't give me enough time to prepare my answer.
1: Fine, no problem. Alternatively, you can pick a song from the year 1983, which was a fine year for music. Now, I, to be honest, didn't pick that for any particular reason. But turned out to be an absolute belter of a year for music. So.
0: Yeah, it's brilliant year. Brilliant year. So going back to you asked me, what's my go-to for what?
1: Go on, then.
0: A song that's about laziness.
1: No, not necessarily. Doesn't have to be.
0: Oh, there's so many. Yeah, the trouble is I get down a rabbit hole, especially preparing this show, because I hear a song and I think, yeah, I'll stick that on. Then I think, but they also did...
1: Yeah, but like I'm thinking like relaxing track. Now, Gary Booker actually messaged in. He's got a track coming up and he requested Moby. And I thought that's a really, really good... kind of chillax song.
0: I agree, actually. Yeah, I'd probably have something like that.
1: Yeah. So, there are plenty to choose from. So, Lazy or the year 1983. If you fancy getting a song on the radio tonight, then give me a call, 01243 963 960. On the phones or on WhatsApp, studio@v2radio.co.uk, on the email.
0: Did you want to jock over this one?
1: Top of the Pops. It's Top of the Pops,
0: yeah,
1: isn't it?
0: It is, but it's not a quiz. I'm just playing it because I like it. Phil Lynott. This is Yellow Pearl at V2 Radio.

0: Yellow Pearl, filled on it. Yep, indeed, the theme to Top of the Pops. So tonight on The Lock-In, 1983, or anything to do with laziness. And that's why Nigel's here. No, Nigel's... He's just arrived, so I can't say that. It's 6:45, and on the way next, quite a bit of Elvis and the Beatles and the Kinks as well.
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Kissing the Pink, 1986. It's One Step of V2 Radio. Off to from Mike Beeson, it's Vintage Vinyl. We do this every Sunday. Obviously, we celebrate everything vinyl from the 60s to the 90s. Classic tracks, forgotten 45s. And that's very forgotten, that one. We've still got problems on the road just north of Petworth on the A283. Between Frosty Lane and Steels Lane was a serious accident earlier on this afternoon. Road is still closed. So if you're heading up north of Petworth, you'll have to turn around and find another direction, another route. Right, 8 minutes before seven. Steve's here with a lock-in after seven. Steve and Big Nige, 1983 is the year. All songs about being late.

0: what a great way to finish the show. The Kinks, Tired of Waiting for You. Beatles with Eleanor Rigby and Elvis, His Latest Flame. And that is just about it from me today. Squeezed all those tunes in. Hope you've enjoyed the show. Hope you've enjoyed the music. We will do it all again next Sunday afternoon from 4. And after the news at 7, it's Steve and Big Nige with the lock-in next at V2 Radio.
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11: From the Sky News Centre at 7. An Irish government jet has landed in Dublin carrying an alleged gangland figure who's been extradited from Dubai. Daniel Kinahan was arrested in April in the United Arab Emirates. The former boxing promoter, who's from the Irish capital, is an alleged leader of an organised crime group. The justice ministers for Ireland and the UAE have welcomed the extradition. Irish Prime Minister Micheál Martin has highlighted the joint efforts involved.
12: I pay tribute to the authorities in the United Arab Emirates for the strong cooperation with Ireland over recent years in this field more generally.
11: Hopes for a long-term settlement to rebuild Gaza through Donald Trump's 15-point plan are in tatters. Benjamin Netanyahu's rejected what's been put forward by the US President's Board of Peace.
13: Now we are talking with the Americans about this issue. They have ideas, some of which are acceptable to us and some are not. We know how to stand up to these things. We have proven it in the past and we are proving it today as well.
11: The Israeli Prime Minister says his military won't make any withdrawal from the Palestinian territory until Hamas fully disarms. The militant groups say Israel must halt attacks before they'll agree to put weapons to one side. Two more people have been arrested in connection with disorder in Thetford, which involved police officers being attacked. Tensions flared in Thetford this week when people tried to storm homes thought to be housing asylum seekers. Now to sport, and Hibs scored a late winner at Ibrox to beat Rangers 2-1 in the Scottish Premiership. Rivals and defending champions Celtic thrashed Kilmarnock 5-1 to make it back-to-back top-flight wins. And Sheffield United avoided a first-round upset in the EFL Cup with a 3-0 win at Mansfield. And the UK's broken a 30-year record for the number of days in a year, with temperatures reaching at least 30 degrees Celsius. Today's recordings have brought the total number of such days to 35, one more than was reached back in 1995. That's the latest. I'm Stevie Shillinglaw.
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15: Remaining dry and settled with largely clear skies and a low of 12 degrees tonight. Then your Monday morning continuing to be dry with long sunny spells. Then into the afternoon, a band of cloud moving in from the north, but largely dissipating by the end of the day. Going to be slightly less warm than today, but with highs of 27 degrees. Right now, 23 degrees in Bognor.
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0: playing that absolute belter in memory of William Orbit. It was announced on Friday that he passed away on the 23rd of July. What an absolute legend. That was his house experimentation that he did back in the early 90s from 1990. Bassomatic and fascinating rhythm at V2. So thank you very much to Mike. Just coming out on 7:08, Sunday Night Live across the South. It's very nice to be back. I'm Steve Freegard.
1: And I'm Big Nige.
0: And we are with you right the way through until 10 o'clock here on The Lock-In. Now, obviously, we're in our virtual pub, the Downlands Arms. A very, very large jukebox in the corner of it, loaded up with 24,000-ish tracks. You've added a few already tonight.
1: I've been putting a couple on the system, yeah. I'm still in the mix of it.
0: Yeah, you've had a busy day today, haven't you?
1: I've had a busy week, actually.
0: Have you? Yeah. What have you been up to, then?
1: Well, aunt's 90th on Wednesday.
0: Yes.
1: And then dropped my mum, and then I drove to Weston-super-Mare for a couple of days. Stayed in Weston-super-Mare for a couple of days.
0: Very nice.
1: Headed up to Gloucester, and then obviously set up for this car show on Friday, and then ran this car show thing on Saturday and Sunday, and sort of had an Airbnb in Gloucester. Met up with an ex-colleague in Gloucester for a couple of pints and a curry on Friday night, and then we drove back today, come straight here.
0: Straight from Cheltenham, yeah?
1: Yes.
0: Yeah. So it was like a hill climb event today, was it?
1: Yes, it was a hill climb. It's a supercar event, static supercar event and hill climb for the last 2 days.
0: So you've been a very busy bee over the last week.
1: The sunshine,
0: week.
1: Lorraine has been helping out as well.
0: Lorraine's here tonight.
1: She was a merch lady, selling all the merch.
0: Excellent. She had a nice time, though.
1: Yes, yeah, it's been very pleasant.
0: Perfect weather for it, haven't you?
1: Long days,
0: ready for a relax tomorrow. Lorraine was saying she's got the day off tomorrow.
1: Yeah, that's the reason why she's in the studio. She gets Monday off, she's in the studio.
0: There you go. We'll catch up with Lorraine in a little while. Obviously, it's my first day back. Well, first show back.
1: You've been busy as well, haven't you? You've been driving around a lot.
0: Do you know what? I'm never doing that again. The journey up was fine. About 11 and a half hours in the car on Friday. Got home at 8. Left at 7:45 in the morning. Got home at about 8 o'clock on Friday night. Let's just say the M6 was horrible. They put it down to one lane and we were sat in traffic for about 2.5 hours. Literally never again. I'm never doing that again.
1: Didn't use sat nav, didn't say a sat nav, so there was this route.
0: No, there was no other option. It's like there's a 2.5 delay, you're 2.5 hour delay, you're on the fastest route. She kept saying that, much to my annoyance.
1: Oh right, okay. I thought it would have taken you cross country and across to Stoke-on-Trent and back down the M1 or something.
0: No? Very little option. No. I mean, yeah, we made it in the end, but next time I'm flying up there and hiring a car.
1: Yeah, it's a long drive. It's like the drive I did backwards and forwards to Germany. Going there was fine because we had a stop off on the way. Coming back, it was like 500 miles to Calais. Getting stuck in Calais for a couple of hours.
0: It's when you set the sat nav and it says you've got like 10 hours left to go, and you're like, okay, let's lock in for this.
1: Yeah, you're looking down and you're counting them down.
0: But like I say, the journey up, amazing. I'd never been to Scotland before, apart from a very, very brief day in Edinburgh that I flew up for work once. And literally there and back the same day. I have to say, I can't wait to go back.
1: All right.
0: It was beautiful.
1: Just not with a car.
0: Just not with a car, no.
1: Take a coach.
0: Yeah. Oh, God, no. To be honest, I'd rather take the train. Had an absolutely fantastic time. And, well, it's such a beautiful place to go. So
1: I've never been to Scotland either.
0: I can thoroughly recommend it. We stayed in a beautiful little town. The drive in literally had my jaw dropping when we got there. As I think we arrived at about 3 o'clock in the afternoon. And we came around the corner and, the valley sort of just expanded in front of us. It was incredible.
1: Very nice.
0: We did, even the kids liked it, although the walk up to Connick Hill, which was about 380 metres, that we didn't really prepare for. Yeah, that was a bit rough, if I'm honest.
1: That's a small hill. That's a small hill. I almost need to be up one of the big bends.
0: To be honest, I thought I was going to die when I got to the top.

So our theme tonight, it's National Lazy Day tomorrow. So I want to hear your go-to song when you are feeling lazy. Alternatively, you can pick something from our featured year tonight, which is 1983. 01243 963 960. On the phones or on WhatsApp, studio at v2radio.co.uk on the email. So I've got to say a very good evening. I've just looked at the WhatsApps and how many messages have come in. Evening to Booster Seat Booker, he's messaged in. Jackie and Bogner, Brian and Leon Solon, Lawrence Nee and the Bursted Lads, Nicola Exile in Surrey, Sean and John on the Isle of Wight, Shani in Littlehampton, Chris in Chichester, Dave and Kim in Fair, and Steve the Grim Reaper. I'll read your messages now, but in the meantime, let's get this on for Michael in Rustington. It's Genesis at V2 Radio.

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0: So Michael in Rustington said, afternoon, Steve Nigel and the regulars. Hope you're all having a good weekend. So I'd like to request for 1983 Genesis and Mama here at V2 Radio. Just going on 19 minutes past seven. And Gary, our very own Gary Booker, who is here on Drive Time tomorrow, by the way.
1: Ooh. And he's a week or just for tomorrow?
0: I think it's just tomorrow. I'm sure he'll tell me in a minute. But yeah, I'm pretty sure it's just tomorrow. So he's going to be on your radio from 3 o'clock tomorrow afternoon. I think Crouch is on breakfast tomorrow, looking after things for Tanya. She's away tomorrow. And he said, lock in and a barbecue. He said, perfect.
1: Oh, nice.
0: So there you go.
1: Do you reckon he's got meat on the barbecue?
0: Of course he has. He's probably only got meat on the barbecue, if I'm honest.
1: I don't know. Last time I've seen him cooking a barbecue or had the grill on, it's had paella on it.
0: He has had paella. To be honest, that looked fantastic as well. Now, normally I wouldn't eat anything Gary made me, but that looked pretty good.
1: Why not?
0: Just because it really annoys him when I say that. He's like, I used to be a chef, you know.
1: Did he used to be a chef?
0: Apparently.
1: All right, one of the, like, Michelin star or one of the top hotels?
0: I very much doubt that.
1: Did he have his own restaurant?
0: Yeah, he's going to get annoyed with me on the WhatsApp in a minute. You wait for it.
1: I'm intrigued.
0: Typing.
1: This is a story I'm not even aware of.
0: I will find out in a minute. But Gary, you know, like, messages about the food career. Because obviously

0: Great HGV as well. He's a man of many talents.
1: Yeah, I know.
0: And you've seen the car that he just bought as well.
1: You know where I think he worked? Little Chef.
0: Oh, brilliant. All right, I've got to move on. Coming up in a sec, Bruno Mars.
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0: So that especially for Ian in Pagham tonight. He said, evening, good people. He said, Lazy Song by Bruno Mars. And, well, great tune. And that from 2011 here at V2 Radio. Just got on 26 minutes past 7 on your Sunday night, live across the south. It is Steve and Big Nige here on V2 Radio right the way through until 10 o'clock. You are picking all of the tunes between now and then. I've had quite a few messages here, Big Nines. Obviously, you said Michelin star. Pinky in Chichester said Michelin tyre.
1: Michelin man, more like.
0: Yeah, yeah. And Michael in Rustington said, Nige said about Gary made me chuckle. Ozzy saying, just about to take a sip of wine when Big Nines said Gary words in Little Chef.
1: Sorry, gents, if you had some spillage.
0: And then Gary's messaged me. He said, it's a good thing I like you too. And apparently he's on drive time all week.
1: Oh, very good.
0: So, obviously, yeah, I should have known that. But I've been away for a week, so.
1: Yeah, I like you.
0: And I had a message here. And in fact, I've got a few hellos to say. So, evening to Graham in Tangmere. He's checked in. He's got a tune on the way in a bit. Also, Min in Littlehampton. Who else have I got here that I need to give a mention to? Kim in Fareham said, hi, Steve. Were you staying in Comrie in Dunfermline? Yes, I was. It was a last minute. We booked it on the Monday and travelled up there on the Friday. And I have to say, knew nothing about Comrie, but it's the cutest little town. Lots of little independent shops. There's the drive into the place is just something else.
1: Did they have a pub?
0: Yes, they did. Several, I think. I didn't go to any. Like the look of horror on your face, Big Nines. You know I'm not a big drinker, and I was with the family, right?
1: This is just not right.
0: I have to say, I did have a bit of a hangover this morning.
1: That's no good. You know what I mean? It's just like, you go to this new place, it's a case of, if there was about 8 pubs in there, I probably would have hit them in about the first day in the lunchtime.
0: It's good.
1: It's just met the locals.
0: Yeah, but yeah. Then I'd have been in all 8 and ended up in the local hospital, right?
1: I'm not a big drinker. Yeah, but you meet the locals and they'll like, be warming and welcoming to you. And... That's how you meet people.
0: I can thoroughly recommend Comrie, though. It was absolutely beautiful. And, we had a brilliant time. So, like I say, I can't wait to go back. Right, next on my list, then, and this is a great choice for a day like today, and this requested by Mr. V in Middleton-on-Sea. His choice, The Small Faces and Lazy Sunday at V2. I would've-

0: That is a great choice. Mr. V and Milton on Sea requesting The Small Faces from 1968 and Lazy Sunday here at V2 Radio. Now, how about this for a really bizarre coincidence? Just had a message from Kim in Fareham. And she said, Dave's dad lives in Comrie. Did you drive past the White Gates pub? So, and I said, it's on the corner near to Deal's Cauldron, isn't it? And she said, yeah, we've stayed in Comrie with Dave's dad. It was the one and only time she's done karaoke. Oh. What were the chances of that being a coincidence?
1: They had karaoke there. You could have made a name for yourself.
0: Or not. It's the case by me. Never come back here.
1: You're giving us English a bad name. You know what I mean? They've got these new people in the village. They're just coming up to see us and never met you.
0: That is true. And I had a message here from Christian Chichester, a.k.a. Moley. He said, sorry, Nigel, I'm with Steve on the pub front. Having two pubs very close to me, I'm definitely not a fan. And then Gary Booker message. He said, take the family all in your donut. My lot are fussy when it comes to anything like that. So I was surprised, to be honest, I got them up the mountain. There we go. Right. Also got to say evening to Janet in Chichester. She said, hi, Stephen, Big Nigel, and all the regulars. Hope everyone's well and enjoying the summer. She said, all okay here. Nothing changes, she said. It's really good to have you guys back, though. So thank you, Janet. And now I did say that I would reveal why I was a bit hungover this morning. So it was my mum's 80th birthday party last night. It was a fancy dress. Now, obviously, if you look on the lock-in on V2 Radio's page, you'll see a picture that Chris Pink put of me last night, because obviously he was there. Although he didn't get dressed up, I might add, he was the only person that turned up to my mum's do without, putting some fancy dress on.
1: Why?
0: And,
1: Why?
0: I don't know. I don't know why. I think, to be honest, he'd forgotten, and he was coming from somewhere else. Or it was a big excuse not to have to get dressed up.
1: He could have come in his, spinning gear. That would have been straight from the gym.
0: Or come as, I think he'd been watching cricket or something like that. He could have come in his cricket uniform. But, yes, yeah, so hence, that's why there's a picture of me dressed as Mario last night, standing at the bar. And
1: do you own that outfit, or did you rent it?
0: No, I bought it on Amazon.
1: So you own it?
0: Yeah,
1: oh,
0: so I own it, yeah. Yeah, yeah. That's coming out again whenever I have to do another fancy dress. But that's what the picture's from.
1: So you could have Pinky dressed as Luigi, and you could have been like, ooh.
0: Can you imagine? There were all sorts of outfits. Mrs. F got dressed up in 80s clobber and crimped all her hair. Mm-hmm. She looked very much like Tiffany.
1: All right, any pics? Are there any pics?
0: I do have some on my phone.
1: All right, the kids go?
0: Yes, of all course, right. Yeah. Elsie and Michael, Elsie's boyfriends, mm-hmm. they were dressed up as cowboys. They were matching, and they had matching guns and hats and stuff. And Mia went as a sailor with her friend Amelia. So
1: very good.
0: It was very good. And my mum was dressed up as a 1920s flapper. And I was planning to drive and let Mrs. F have a drink, because not a big drinker here. And my cousins had other ideas, and I did about 6 shots last night and several pints. And as you well know, that's a lot for me. I also had the worst shot of my life, which was Tabasco vodka. It was awful. I'm never, ever doing that again, although I did have 3 shots of it. But,
1: did you say that after the first one?
0: Yeah.
1: All right.
0: Yeah. So, that was my evening last night. I was feeling very secondhand when I woke up this morning. Never drinking again. So this is Pinky's Choice on the front of What Would You Pick If You're Feeling Lazy? This is a great choice. Portishead and Glory Box here at V2.
2: I'm sold

0: What a tune that is. Portishead and Glory Box here at V2 Radio. That requested by Pinky in Chichester. That from 1995. And we were listening to that, oddly enough, on the drive back from Scotland. And Sean on the Isle of Wight saying, what a great choice from Pinky. Pinky also saying, of all the outfits in the world I could have chosen, I chose to be Super Mario. Yeah, why not? He said, I'd been playing cricket and I came as Pops. No, you didn't. You just came in whatever you were wearing. So don't try and pull that one on me. One day, we will get him dressed up in fancy dress. And also got to say evening to Mick in Bromley. He said, good evening, Steve and Sommelier Big Nige. He said, I checked with an importer of Spanish wine about putting red wine in the fridge. He assured me it was fine. Even the Spanish do it where the room temperature can be as high as 40 degrees. I love these random facts that I get. Keep those coming in. If you want to get a tune on tonight, our theme, anything about National Lazy Day, which is tomorrow. So I want to know what your go-to song is when you're just feeling lazy and you just want to throw something on. Let me know. Or you can pick something from the year 1983. Already got loads to get through, but if you want to add to that list, 01243 963 960 on the phones or on WhatsApp studio. 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

0: What a tune. That came out, I think it was a Christmas number one, I want to say. But Flying Pickets and Only You, and I think it peaked in the charts in 1984, but definitely came out in 83, and requested by Tanya in Littlehampton. She said, evening Steve, Nigel and the regulars. Hope you've all had a lovely weekend. So thank you very much, Tanya. Had a couple of messages here, Big Nigel.
1: Mm-hmm.
0: So, got a say evening to Sarah, Jane and Pete in Bognor. Obviously, they were on holiday the other week. And obviously, before I went away, they went away with the kids as well. And so I said they had a fantastic time, but was knackered when they got back. Yeah, I know that feeling, because obviously, I didn't get back until 8 o'clock on Friday night. And then, obviously, I was up early and at the Backland Festival all day yesterday and left at 5:30, just after Top Loader came on, who were fantastic, by the way. All of the bands that I met yesterday, they were all really down to earth and really nice, even Top Loader. And, I left about 5:30, just as they were playing Achilles Heel, which is one of my favourite tracks from them. And obviously went from there to go home to get changed into my Mario outfit. I just had a message here. Tanya said, yeah, it was Christmas number one. Yeah, of course it was. Sean's saying the same thing. But I had a message here, and this was from... Marie on Hailing Island. She said, hi Steve and Nige. I said, originally I'm from Gloucester. I work for Ladbrokes in Cheltenham. Used to go to Western Supermare for days out and took my daughter there for holidays. And she said, my partner Richard used to be a chef. He worked in the Mermaid in Rye in the 70s. And she said, last Sunday he cooked me paella on the barbecue. So there you go. To be honest, Marie, I would trust Richard over Gary's cooking any day of the week, and I've never met your partner, Richard.
1: No, his paella looked pretty decent.
0: It did, to be fair. I'm wondering if Jen had a hand in that, Gary's other half.
1: Poor bloke. We've already distinguished he's a chef today.
0: A little chef. bless him. But hopefully he's having a nice barbecue. You know, the one and only time I went to a barbecue of his... And obviously, there was some drunken DJing that went on in his shed. I tried my hand at it and was absolutely rubbish.
1: Right, okay.
0: And I took some halloumi with me, because he said, oh, you know, you're going to have to bring something with you. I've only got meat. So I bought a big block of halloumi cheese. And so he just opened the block of cheese and put the whole block on the barbecue. And I'm like, you're supposed to cut that up, dude. That's not going to be very nice. He's just messaged and he said, I don't cook veggie. Yeah, I know. So there we go.
1: Grilled halloumi is good, but you have to season it.
0: Well, it's really salty already.
1: Yeah, but you season it. You put some chili on it or something, it's pesto on it.
0: Bit of hot honey.
1: Yeah, well, afterwards, drizzle some of that on it afterwards, yeah.
0: You're making me hungry. I've only had a pot noodle today.
1: Listen, I've always said, as I said when I was doing the show with Amelia last week, it always kind of comes around to a cookery program. You know, there is a part of this show that's a cookery program. We were talking about wines last week, whether you put red wine in the fridge or not.
0: Oh, hence what Mick's comment about the red wine. He said, obviously, yes, you do. I wondered why that was such a random comment. Then, makes sense now.
1: We were having a big debate on it, and it was, it was splitting everybody. And then Steve the Grim Reaper said, just pour it down the drain. Red wine, white wine, just get rid of a lot of it.
0: Was it beer only in his house?
1: Yeah, I take it he's not a wine drinker.
0: I'm gonna throw cat amongst the pigeons and say, like, I've had wine and I put ice cubes in it when it's been really hot out. Right, let's continue the tunes. This from 1983, and for Susan up there on South Tyneside. This is Journey and Separate Ways here at V2.

0: Lots of comments about this tune. No. 1983, then, Journey and Separate Ways. And that especially for Susan up there on the South Tyneside. Sean and the Isle of Wight saying, well, forgot about this song. And then Shani Lohampton said, this Journey song is way better than the other horrible one. Never heard this, but love it. So there you go. The one you're talking about, I think, is probably Don't Stop Believing, which is always played. Do you know my favourite Journey track, though? Any Way You Want It. Such a good song, that one. Maybe we'll play that next Friday. So we'll see. Then I had a couple of messages here. So Marie said, I agree. Like Gary's cooking sounds awful. You should come to us for a barbecue with Mike. I keep him up to date with Richard's barbecuing. And then Richard in Parkgate. Evening, Richard. Not in Parkgate, by the way.
1: Not in Parkgate.
0: He said, evening, Steve and Big Nige. I would trust my cooking as well. Yeah, different Richard. Yep. But to be fair, I've seen Richard not in Parkgate's cooking as well. I would definitely eat that. However, Gary has sent me a picture. So here you go. Like, rate his meat.
1: Oh, hold on.
0: We'll do this again. So he's got a new barbecue.
1: Oh, that does look like a good barbecue.
0: So rate his meat out of 10 then.
2: Is that gas? Is that a gas barbecue or a charcoal barbecue?
0: I think it's charcoal. It's got some charcoal underneath. That looks to me.
2: I know. Yeah, it's got some good selection of meat, and that's not AI generated, is it?
0: Now he's really going to get enraged. So out of 10, then, Big Nige.
2: I'll give you that. It's a good selection on there. A lot of flavour. It's a strong 7.
0: A strong 7 from Big Nige. Yeah. Rating Gary Booker's meat. Here we go again. Right, let's get one more song on before we break for the news at 8 o'clock. And Janet in Chichester, by the way, messaged. She said, thank goodness I missed the chat about putting red wine in the fridge. And then I put the cat of man to the pigeons. She's not replied to this yet. Maybe she's now not talking to me. I said the best use of red wine is for sangria. And oddly enough, from 1983 and requested by Tony and Runcton, TB40.

0: Requested especially by Tony in Rungton. A locking classic, that one. He said, evening, Steve, Nigel and the regulars. He said, fancy that from 1983. He said, many thanks from Tony in Rungton. Very, very quickly then, I had a message. Oh, by the way, I've got to say evening to Kaz in Hainault. She said, evening, Captain. Good to have you back. I also need to say evening to Andy and Julie in Bognor. And who else have I got to give a mention? Oh, I'll tell you what. I had this voice text from Gary Booker.
1: Right, I'll tell you what. You are cheeky little sausages, okay? Just because you think that I can't cook, all right? I cook roast dinners on my barbecue. I cook all sorts of things on my barbecue. Just because you think, oh, it's Gary Booker, he can't cook for toffee. Well, I've got something to say to you. I'll tell you what, I'll invite you round one day for a proper barbecue with, I'll tell you what, I'll cook a roast dinner on the barbecue. Oh, you can't, can you, Steve, because you don't like meat. Shame, innit? We'll just have to have it with me and Big Nige, wouldn't we?
0: There you go, Big Nige.
2: I know, meat. Well, we can have meat one side and a nut roast the other side.
0: He refuses to cook anything vegetarian. He has, like, it's obviously a rule for his barbecue. So, there you go. All right, let's get you the late news for 8, because it wouldn't be anything other than late with me sitting here now. The Beatles on the other side of that next year at V2.
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8: From the Sky News Centre at 8, the Irish military plane carrying an alleged gangland figure has landed in Dublin after he was extradited from Dubai. Daniel Kinahan's activities have been linked to international drug trafficking and firearms offences. The 49-year-old will be appearing at the Special Criminal Court in the Irish city tonight. Our Ireland correspondent Stephen Murphy explains what's expected to happen from there.
9: Due to the intense security arrangements and the perception of a threat to Daniel Kinahan, he's actually being removed to Ireland's only high security prison, which is in a place called Port Leash in the Midlands, about an hour or so outside of Dublin.
8: The Israeli Prime Minister says he won't withdraw from Gaza until Hamas fully disarms. Benjamin Netanyahu has rejected a 15-point peace plan set out by Donald Trump. Andy Burnham's summer roadshow gets underway tomorrow. The Prime Minister will be touring the country to talk to people about their concerns over the cost of living and how the government can improve their lives. A man's died after getting into difficulty in water at a beauty spot in the Lake District. The 19-year-old was helped to the shore at Grassmere Lake yesterday, but later died in hospital. To sport, and a hat-trick from new signing Casper Hu helped Celtic thrash Kilmarnock 5-1 in the Scottish Premiership. The defending champions have started the campaign with back-to-back wins. Hu says he doesn't want to take too much credit for the victory.
10: Yeah, of course, that was a good feeling, but the most important is how we did as a team. That was a crazy good game by the team. I take one day at a time and try to do better, and the team played me so good today, so it's also the team's respect.
8: Manager Martin O'Neill wasn't at the game as he recovers from what the club's called a small procedure. Assistant Sean Maloney led the team. And the UK's broken a 30-year record for the number of days in a year with temperatures reaching at least 30 degrees Celsius. Today's recordings have brought the total number of such days to 35, one more than was reached back in 1995. That's the latest. I'm Stevie Shillinglaw.
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0: Tonight, remaining dry with settled and largely clear skies with a low of 12 degrees. Your Monday morning continuing to be dry with long sunny spells. Then into the afternoon, a banded cloud will move in from the north but largely dissipate by the end of the day. It'll be less warm than Sunday, but highs of 27 degrees. Right now, 25 in Horsham.
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0: There you go, the Beatles, and I'm Only Sleeping to kick off the 8 p.m. hour, and that's requested by Kim in Fareham. She said, hi Steve, Nigel and all the regulars. She said, hope everyone's had a good week, and then I had a message from Shani whilst that was playing. She said, did Suggs do this? Indeed he did. And to be honest, I don't remember the Suggs version, obviously only remember the original one. However, I've just noticed looking at the computer, the Suggs version is about twice the length, so I'm guessing you changed it up a little bit, but there you go, that especially for Kim. 10 minutes past 8 then, Sunday Night Life across the South. It is The Lock-In with Stephen Big Nige. You are picking all of the tunes. Our theme today is, well, it's National Lazy Day tomorrow, so we want to know what your go-to song is when you're feeling lazy. Alternatively, you can pick a track from the year 1983. Got a few hellos to say. So got to say evening to Jenny, my birthday neighbour in Bognor. She said, hey Stephen Big Nige, driving back from Blackpool as it was the air show. I left my house at 6:50 this morning, driving back today. So she said, tomorrow I'm not doing much. So there you go, perfect for lazy National Lazy Day tomorrow. And then I had a message here from Sarah Jane in Bognor. She said, right, need a shout out for the guys and girls from the training ground in Bognor. Some of them went up to Cambridge to take place in the Decca Fitness event. And she said, today my daughter Emily and son-in-law Tom and Chessy all completed it in under 40 minutes. And she said, Emily's time was 32 minutes 52. So she said, so proud of them all. I said, now they're stuck on the A3 charging the car. She said, joys of electric cars. So I Googled this, and obviously this was the Spartan Decca and Neil Marsh Health and Fitness. So basically it's a Decca mile consists of 10 functional training zones, each preceded by a 160 meter run. So with a 1 mile of total running distance. So it looks really hard. Definitely looks like something that I would not be able to do. So well done.
1: When we signing up?
0: Yeah, right. Can you imagine? you know, we'd have to put like pint stops for you along the way, wouldn't we?
1: There needs to be an incentive. Yes. I've never run a bath, let alone run a mile.
0: What is it? I can imagine, like, so, like, if we have to entice you to run a mile, it'd have to be, like, beer and barbecue and obviously chilies.
1: Or someone ringing the last orders bell at the end.
0: Very good. So let's get Sarah Jane's choice on. And I've got to find the message here. She said, hi all, hope you've all had a good weekend. She said, I don't actually know how to be lazy. But she said, can I have this? Otis Redding, and this is Sitting on the Dock of the Bay here at V2 Radio. Sitting.

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2: .co.uk. Have you ever seen Song Sung Blue? Isn't it got Neil Diamond in it?
3: Neil Diamond one, isn't it? Yeah.
2: Yeah, I haven't seen that. Maybe we should
3: I've
2: go.
3: Seen
2: a bit
3: the
2: nice.
3: Jazz singer.
2: Yeah.
3: Yeah, jazz singer's really good.
2: Okay. But we should do that.
3: When are they showing that one?
2: Actually, I will go and check, and we'll have a look, and then because it's perfect weather for it, right? So
3: yeah,
2: we should do that. So our theme tonight then, anything from the year 1983. I've pushed the button about three times, and I'm going to just use that one instead. There you go. Anything from 1983. Or your go-to song when you're feeling lazy. This from 1983 then, not heard this before, and requested by Dave in Fareham. Sparks featuring Jane Wiedlin at V2.

So Dave in Fareham said, hi Steve, Nige and all of the lovely regulars. He said from 1983, can have Cool Places by Sparks and Jane Wiedlin as my choice, thanks. He said, have a great week ahead all. What a tune that is. And I did not know Sparks did a track with Jane Wiedlin. And so first time I heard that, really enjoyed it. That from our featured year of 1983. Just a few of the things that happened in that year. Margaret Thatcher won a second general election on the 9th of June that year. Won a large majority with that. Returning as Prime Minister, the result confirmed the political direction set after the 1979 election and followed the Falklands War and a period of economic change. And obviously it was the aftermath of the Falklands War. Although the war itself had ended in 1982, its consequences dominated British politics and public life in 1983. The victory greatly boosted Margaret Thatcher's popularity, whilst the Falkland Islands remained a significant British military and political commitment.

0: And in the US, President Ronald Reagan announced his ambitious plan to develop a system capable of intercepting nuclear missiles in space. Quickly nicknamed Star Wars, it became one of the defining developments of the Cold War and was closely followed in Britain. And American and Caribbean forces invaded Grenada to remove the country's revolutionary government. The action was controversial internationally and particularly significant in Britain because Grenada was a former British colony and member of the Commonwealth. And I've been to Grenada. It was really, really, really nice. Went there when I was in my late 20s. It was the first time I'd ever flown across the Atlantic. And so a beautiful country. And although when I went there, they were still suffering the effects of Hurricane Katrina, which had happened a few years before. And it destroyed quite a lot of buildings, and they were kind of in the midst of still rebuilding. And it was about 4 or 5 years after that we visited there. But absolutely gorgeous country. Really, really liked it there. So and there was quite a bit, obviously, about the US invasion that were kind of still littered around the country when we were visiting. So it was interesting. So it's very good. All right, let's continue the tunes. On the way next, I have a belter from the Style Council from our featured year of 1983. That especially for Graham in Fareham next.
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0: What a belter that is. And requested by Graham in Fareham tonight. He said, hi Steve, Nigel and all of the regulars. Can I request from 1983, Style Council and Solid Bond in Your Heart? He said, it reached number 11 in the charts in November of 1983. So thank you very much for requesting that, Graham. So what we just got on, it's just gone 27 minutes past 8. Sunday night live across the South. You found V2 Radio. It's great to have you here. Stephen Big Nigel with you through until 10 o'clock-ish. If you want to add to our list tonight, hang on, let me just check. We're about on time at the minute. If we don't talk too much, so I should stop. Should stop there, shouldn't I?
1: Bingo's that one.
0: Got the Kinks on the way in a second. Before we do that, this especially for Sean and John on the Isle of Wight. He said, great theme for this evening. How about the Commodores?

So Booster C Booker messaged in and he said, this is such a great track. Indeed it is. Perfect for our theme tonight. And that requested by Sean on the Isle of Wight. He said him and John certainly had a lazy day today. And he requested that as Lionel Richie and not the Commodores. But hey, we won't make a big deal of it. Right, let's get this on now. This is especially for Chris in Croydon tonight. What a belter this is. Take you back to 1966. The Kinks and Sunny Afternoon here at V2. The

Love that track. The Kinks and Sunny Afternoon here at V2 Radio. And that requested by Chris in Croydon. I've got to say evening to Andy in Worthing. He's got a great choice, which is currently the last song we're going to play tonight. I'm roughly on time as well, so I'm doing okay here. Just catching up on the WhatsApps as well. But obviously played some Sparks earlier for Dave in Fareham. He said, try not to blow my own trumpet, but that's a fantastic Sparks track. And he said, I'm glad I've delved into 1983 a bit deeper. He said, or you could have had Kissing the Pink, which is obviously his favourite group. And then Janet in Chichester said, she's seen Song Sung Blue. And she said, I thought it was really good, so she'd enjoyed it. Me and Big Nige had a look, and it's on at the moment. So if we left the show right now, we might catch the last few minutes of it. So obviously we won't do that. But let's continue the tracks then. And staying in 1983, and this especially for Shani in Littlehampton. She said, hi, Steve, Nigel, and all the regulars. Please could I have Rod Stewart and Baby Jane?

0: Oh, what a tune that is. Love that. Rod Stewart and Baby Jane, especially for Shani in Littlehampton. She said, just running her bath now. I love her, like, whole Sunday bath, like, ritual. And I haven't had a bath in ages.
1: I can tell, mate.
0: Thank you very much. Even from over there.
1: That one, yeah.
0: Yeah. Yeah, I love a good bath. I haven't, like I say, I'm overdue, like, a five-hour soak. But that's what I would do if I was feeling lazy.
1: No, you just go wrinkly and...
0: Do you know, my toes look like brain matter after I spent 5 hours in the bath. And they're really, like, proper wrinkly. I didn't know they could go that wrinkly, but there you go.
1: One of your organs has to look like brain matter, I suppose.
0: That's very true. I had a message here. I keep meaning to read it out, and then obviously it's like I keep getting more messages in it and keeps getting pushed off my screen. So apologies to the Bursted lads. They were checking in and checking out, as apparently they had too much fun on Mike Beeston's show with lunch, so hit their alcohol limit far too early this afternoon. So they were off to bed early.
1: They peaked too early, eh?
0: They said, much love and have a great weekend, everybody. all right, on the way next, he's on Drive Time all next week. In for Crouchy, who is going to be on Breakfast all next week. It's Tanya's away. Find out what Booster Seat Booker has requested, because it's an absolute belter and it plays next year at V2.
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Such a great track. Props to my colleague Gary for requesting that one. Absolute belter. Taken from the film The Beach. He said, I just want to be on a beach when I hear this. He said, that actually gets me quite emotional. Me too. Moby and Porcelain here at V2 Radio. So next on my list is Nigel and Fran. He said, evening Steve, Nigel and all the regulars. Currently in Dover seeing my sister with my friend Michael. He said, struggling to think of a song to go with tonight's theme. So he said, I'm going for 1983. Club Tropicana by Wham reached number 4 in 83.

What a great choice by Nigel in Fran tonight. Currently in Dover at the moment. He said, you had a nice break, Steve. Indeed I did. It was fantastic. Can't wait to go back. Next on my list is Ozzy and Scotty. They said, hi, Steve, Big Nigel, and all the regulars. Hope you had a good holiday, Steve. Hope everyone's had a good week. Please may we have this belter from 1983. So their choice, the brilliant Culture Club.

So Sean and the Isle of Wight said, could me and John shout out to Ozzy and Scotty? What a great choice that is. Culture Club and Karma Chameleon then, and as requested by Ozzy and Scotty and Rustington. I got one more song this hour, going to take us up to the news for 9 o'clock, and this one requested by Kaz in Hainault tonight. Hope you're well, Kaz. I'm just trying to find the message she sent me. Here we go. She said, evening Steve, Big Nigel and all the regulars. Hope all is well. Ah, oh, this computer is doing my head in tonight. Now this is a great choice for a lazy song. Specials and Do Nothing.

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4: From the Sky News Centre at 9, a gangland figure has been charged with directing a criminal organisation hours after landing in Dublin following his extradition from Dubai. Daniel Kinahan's appeared at a special criminal court following his arrest in the United Arab Emirates in April. The 49-year-old touched down on an Irish government jet earlier. Prime Minister Micheál Martin has highlighted the joint efforts involved.
5: I pay tribute to the authorities in the United Arab, Arab Emirates for the strong cooperation with Ireland over recent years in this field more generally.
4: He's been remanded in custody and is expected to be held at Ireland's highest security prison. Hopes for a long-term settlement to rebuild Gaza through Donald Trump's 15-point plan are in tatters. Benjamin Netanyahu's rejected what's been put forward by the US President's Board of Peace. Five people have been killed following a Ukrainian drone attack in Russia. 25 others, including a 4-year-old boy, are injured after it happened in the city of Belgorod overnight. A man's been charged with murder after another man was stabbed to death in Birmingham. 32-year-old Stephen Clark was attacked in Sutton Coalfield yesterday morning. Joseph Cargill, who's 20, is due in court tomorrow. Rangers are still searching for their first win under new manager Derek McInnes after losing 2-1 at home to Hibs. They're already 5 points behind defending Scottish Premiership champion Celtic, who thrashed Kilmarnock 5-1 earlier. But after just two top-flight games in charge, McInnes says now is not the time to panic.
6: We're not as bad as some people will be saying in a minute, and I think it's important that we just batten down the hatches, stay strong, stay together. We try as a club come out of this window strong, and we will.
4: Hearts beat Dundee United 4-0 and it was goalless between Motherwell and Falkirk. And the UK's broken a 30-year record for the number of days in a year where temperatures reached at least 30 degrees Celsius. Today's recordings have brought the total number to 35. That's one more than the previous record set in 1995. That's the latest. I'm Stevie Shillinglaw.
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8: Remaining dry and settled with largely clear skies tonight with a low of 12 degrees. Your Monday morning continuing to be dry with long sunny spells, then into the afternoon a band of cloud will move in from the north but largely dissipate by the end of the day. Going to be slightly less warm than today but with highs of 27 degrees. Right now, 21 degrees in Havant.
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0: Oh, that requested by Pete in Bognor. And Gary Booker saying this is a beautiful version of Layla. Indeed it is. The unplugged acoustic live version, as requested by Pete in Bognor. And he said, evening all. And yeah, what a great choice. So thank you very much. The brilliant Eric Clapton then, here at V2 Radio. That recorded in 1992. So Stephen Big Knowledge with you through until, well, we're only, what, 2 minutes over so far, obviously without us doing any talking, Big Nige.
1: All right, let's crack on.
0: Pretty good for us.
1: Press that green button.
0: So next on our list then is especially for Mick in Bromley, said, evening, Governor, and Downland's Arms sommelier, Big Nige. He said, brackets, last week's show. And he said, can I request some Queen? And this is going to be the shortest song we have tonight. This from 1975, Lazing on a Sunday Afternoon.

0: There you go. I knew that was going to catch me out. Queen and Lazy on a Sunday afternoon, especially for Mick in Bromley.
1: That was one of those short songs.
0: Yeah, yeah.
1: And like you were prepared for it.
0: Yeah, I was.
1: And then you still messed it up.
0: I was reading the WhatsApp. So got to say evening to Russell in Fishbourne. He said, evening, Steve, Elvis and the regulars. He said, very late checking for me as I've been quite busy. He said, hope everyone's had a good weekend. And obviously asked me about my holiday. But he sent me some really pretty sunset pictures. And yeah, looks very nice, and he's been doing a bunch of computing stuff, so he's had a busy weekend, so thanks very much for checking in. Next on my list then, this from Min in Littlehampton. We were

There you go, Miley Cyrus and Flowers at V2 Radio on your Sunday night across the South. That especially for Min in Littlehampton. She said, lovely to have you back again. She said, sounds like your journey home from Scotland was a bit grim. She said, 4 years ago, we were driving back from the Peak District. She said, the traffic was just as you've described, hideous for hours. She said, it was incredibly hot, no aircon. She said, oddly, not driven that way since. And she said, that's such a strong song. She said, girl power, indeed. Yeah, love that. So next on my list, several people suggesting this one, but Jackie and Bognor first out of the gate with this. What a tune this is. Working perfectly into our theme of song you would play if you're feeling a bit lazy. She said, nice to have you back from Scotland. Please can I request Express 2 featuring David Byrne and Lazy here at V2 Radio.

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0: What a tune that is. Sean and the Isle of Wight saying, never thought of this awesome track. So I browsed the internet to this in the early noughties. He said, internet used to be fun, now it's just routine. Indeed, Express 2 featuring David Byrne and Lazy, and that especially for Jackie in Bognor tonight. Gonna say evening to Steve and Sue and Esborne. They've just checked in on the WhatsApp. We are absolutely chocker tonight. In fact, we've got two tracks from Big Country, and the first of those requested by Brian in Leon Solent. That plays next at V2.
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0: So the first of two big country tracks we've got tonight. That one requested by Brian in Leon Solon, the other from Graham in Tangmere, which is coming up in a couple of tracks' time. Fields of Fire here at V2 Radio. Kim in Fareham saying, love big country. A really cool tune that. And I've just realised I had a message from Susan here up in South Tyneside. She said, hi Steve, hope you enjoyed your holiday and please you're back. She said, thanks for playing my tune. So any way you want it is your favourite. She said, it's another good one. She said, can I suggest Wheeling the Sky and Faithfully? There is your homework. Okay, noted Susan, I've listened to those this week. And I'll definitely try and play some Journey on the Friday show next week. So we'll see how that goes. And what else did I have to mention here? Completely lost my track of thought now. Ah, here we go. So next on my list is Chris in Chichester, a.k.a. Moley. I'm just trying to find the message. It's around here somewhere. Here we go. I had actually clicked on it already. Chris messaged in earlier. He said, evening, Steve and Nige. He said, just got back home after watching Football Friendly today. It was Brighton and Hove Albion women versus PSG women. So he said it was a one-all draw. So his choice tonight is this one. And I can see myself relaxing to this song as well. Now, my mum used to sing this to me to get me to go to sleep when I was a baby. So there you go.
1: Did it work?
0: Yes, it did. 1978, Boney M and Rivers of Babylon here at V2.

0: especially for Molly in Chichester tonight, then. And you know all the words to that, Big Nige.
1: Yes.
0: Is that
1: another...
0: Are you
1: still awake?
0: Yeah, why?
1: Well, because your mother, you said your mother used to sing this to
0: you. Oh, right, got you, yes. Do you know the other thing that can put me to sleep? Randomly, like, because my mum used to do this all the time. So I used to sing Boney M to me, and Ozzy and Scotty sang Fantastic Tune. And I said, I love all the Boney M hits. And he said, same here. The other thing that can really put me to sleep is, you remember the old kind of cylindrical vacuum cleaners? If you put one of those on, I literally will nod off. Like, it has to have the certain sound to it. The like newer ones, absolute rubbish. But the old sort of fashioned 70s and 80s ones, you switch one of those on, it will make me feel sleepy without fail.
1: I think that's a trick. We need to find one. We need to find one in an antique shop and see if this is actually true.
0: Well, you know. I can remember, like, we had this, you remember, like, everything in the 70s was kind of like a beigey, like, brown, wasn't it? And we had this, like, cylindrical, it was like a, I don't know, it was, I suppose, like a small dog, like a brown dog. Lorraine's nodding at me here, and it had, like, a huge on-off switch on one end of it. And, it was like one of those, exactly, you know what I mean. Like, Big Nige is looking at me like I'm crazy.
1: I'm looking at the pair of you thinking, what planet are you on?
0: But those ones in particular, like, that particular sound immediately, send me to sleep. So, there we go. Anyway, moving swiftly on. Now, this is a request. And, on the theme of being lazy, and often when just chilling, being lazy doing nothing, Steve the Grim Reaper says he'll stick on Jeff Wayne's musical version of War of the Worlds. So this is the Eve of the War.

0: Do you know, it's one of my favourite albums that I own at home. It's the only kind of musical that I enjoy. But Jeff Wayne and the Eve of the War, that especially for Steve the Grim Reaper up there in Lincolnshire. And he said, the live shows are fantastic. So I've been twice. First time was to the original shows in 2006 and then again in 2012. And Kim in Fareham saying, you need to do the immersive experience. She said, when I get a new job, I'm going to go again. I absolutely do want to do that because it is one of my favourite things. And then Nicola Exile in Surrey has been giving me a hard time, as she always does on the WhatsApp. And she said, H.G. Wells was from the Republic of Surrey, Woking to be precise. Only good things to come out of the Republic. And she said, that's pushing it. It's a dreadful place. She really hates living there, can you tell? And then I had a message here from Sarah Jane in Bognor. And she said, Pete says you need to go to the Amberley Chalk Pit Museum. They would probably have one of those vacuum cleaners. They're probably not wrong.
1: True. Yeah.
0: And then this made me chuckle. I had a message from Ozzy. He said, what a tune that is. And he said, good evening, Elaine. And then corrected himself.
2: Lorraine!
0: So... I love how there was an echo of that. I've got to do that again. Listen for the echo.
2: Lorraine!
0: So that's from the screen in the office that's blaring out the station with a slight delay, as it always does. So next on my list then, as we are over time already, I did promise we had two big country tracks. So the first one we had earlier was Fields of Fire. That was for Brian and Leon Solon. This from the same year, and for Graham in Tangmere, his choice is Chance here at V2.

Kazin Anal saying, love the Big Country double shot. She said, great band. Kim in Fareham saying, love this. Remember buying it back in the day. That requested by Graham in Tangmere tonight.

0: from 1983. That is Chance here at V2 Radio. 19 minutes to 10 on your Sunday night, live across the south. Obviously, been talking about Hoovers. And, well, I had a video sent to me by Vanessa in Alderwick. Let's hear what she has to say.
1: This beauty was our actual Hoover when I was a kid. It has been through countless DIY projects, building projects. It will suck up rubble. But as you can imagine, it makes the most horrendous noise. And when I was a kid and Mum used to put it on, I used to scream blue murder for some reason, which you will find out.
0: Do you know what? That's a proper Hoover. Like, for it to last that long. So it looks proper industrial. It's a Jetstream 850 by the look of it. I think that says stream. Yeah. My eyes are terrible, but, it's got the old sort of old fashioned like font, like the futuristic sci-fi font that was used on, products of the, 70s and 80s.
2: Is Jetstream a model of airplane? Isn't it?
0: That's a Gulfstream.
2: Oh, right.
0: Yeah. I thought the same and I Googled it. But thank you for sharing that, Vanessa. Yeah. I would struggle to, sleep through that. Just had a message from Graham in Tangme. He said, thank you. A big country, a great band. He said, I've seen them live a few times. So yeah, very cool. But thank you very much to Vanessa for sending that video in. Yeah, we'll continue the search for the one that puts me to sleep. And then Big Nigel will have to take over. Right, next on my list, and I'm not going to be able to find this message, maybe. But this requested by Nick in Gosport, who was on his way home from Dave and Kim's house. Belle and Sebastian, Lazy Line Painted Jane at V2.

0: So Nick in Gospel said, Dave Neil, can I request Lazy Line Peter Jane by Belle and Sebastian? He said, thank you from Nick en route to Gospel via Dave and Kim's house in Fareham. All right, we're going to run late as usual tonight. Thievery Corporation, Culture Club, Robert Plant, Dexy's Midnight Runners and Bananarama all on the way next here at V2.
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4: Take them.

you know what? I thought that was going to be terrible, as Nicola Exile and Sony requested that. But I really like that. Thievery Corporation featuring Shana Halligan and Depth of My Soul. That's from Nicola Exile and Sony tonight. And she said... greetings from the Dust Bowl of the Republic of Surrey. The heat has been intolerable, but no more than living here. And then proceeded to give me like hassle about going on holiday again, like she said. So there you go. Sean on the Isle of Wight said it wasn't terrible, it was awesome. Yeah, I agree. I really, really enjoyed that. So thank you very much, Nicola. And next, and a slightly sad one here. And I had a message from Andy in Bognor, and he said, please, could you play this for my Julie? And she said, sadly, her mum passed away peacefully yesterday. And but she loved a bit of George. So in memory of Kathy, let's get this on. Culture Club. And this is the brilliant time playing right now here at V2 Radio on your Sunday night.

another belter from Culture Club, as mentioned by Ozzy and Scotty, but that's especially for Julian Bogner in memory of her mum, Kathy. Right, three more songs left, including this one, so a slightly late lock-in. Obviously, you know, usual rules apply. But this one from 1983 and requested by Andy in Worthing. Love this song. It's Choice, Robert Plant.

0: Sean and the Isle of Wight sang an all-time fave of his. He said, thanks to Andy and Worthing for requesting that. Yeah, love that song. Robert Plant from 1983 then, and Big Log here at V2 Radio. You like that one as well, don't you, Big Night?
1: I do. That and 29 Palms.
0: Oh, okay.
1: Yeah, that is...
0: I should play that for you on Friday then.
1: Oh, yeah.
0: I do. I love... Robert Plant is an absolute legend. So... yeah, thank you very much, Andy. And what was I going to say here? Oh, yeah, of course. Close the curtains, dim the lights then, cash at the bar, free nuts for now, as we're having a proper lock-in. And two more songs to go. And this one, especially for Stan in Bursted tonight. Can't beat a bit of Dexys, can you, for a Sunday night?

What a tune then. Dexy's Midnight Runners and Come On Eileen. That especially for Stan in Bursted tonight. So last song from us tonight. This especially for Andy in Bognor. Said he's off for the week next week. He said already a bit sauce tonight. Love it. That's what Sunday nights are for, Andy. So finishing the show tonight, Bananarama and Cruel Summer here at V2.

0: seems appropriate given that it's going to be another warm day with highs of 27 degrees tomorrow. Bananarama then to finish the show tonight, especially for Andy and Bogner. Cruel summer here at V2 Radio. So there we go. Nice to be back. Our theme tonight then, as it was National Lazy Day tomorrow. So if you're going to be lazy, then is the day to do it. And Big Nigel and Lorraine have the day off tomorrow.
1: Yep. Definitely.
0: So perfect timing. And or you could have picked something from the year 1983. So thank you to everyone that got involved tonight. So Brian and Leon Solon, Molly in Chichester, Mick in Bromley, Pinky in Chichester, Tanya in Littlehampton, Richard not in Parkgate, Nick in Gosport, Marie on Hailing Islands, Lawrence near the Bursted Lads, Jenny my birthday neighbour in Bognor, Janet in Chichester, Andy in Worthing, Stan in Bursted, Dave and Kim in Fareham, Shani in Littlehampton, Min in Littlehampton, Andy in Bognor, Jackie in Bognor, Michael in Rustington, Russell in Fishbourne, Steve the Grim Reaper up there in Lincolnshire, Sean and John on the Isle of Wight, Ozzy and Scotty in Rustington, Sarah Jane and Pete in Bognor, Nicola, our exile in Surrey, Kaz in Hainaut, Graham in Tangmere, Vanessa in Aldwick, Ian in Pagham, Mr. V in Middleton-on-Sea, Susan up there on South Tyneside, Tony in Runcton, Graham in Fareham, Chris in Croydon, Nigel in Fratton, and Steve and Sue in Esbourne. Steve saying, have a good week, everyone. Dave in Fareham saying, nice to have you back tonight. V2's been brilliant since four today. Mike's really nailed the vintage vinyl show. It's been a great afternoon. Nick popping round as well. He said, keep up the good work. Thank you very much. Kim in Fareham saying, great show. And Ozzy and Scotty said, Steve, Big Nigel, another excellent show as always and well presented. Thanks to the regulars for their awesome requests. Have a good week. Catch you all on Friday. Have a good night. Sean on the Isle of Wight saying, great end. He said, I'm sourced too. He said, fortunately, I've got no work until 1:45 tomorrow. He said, great show, Steve and Nige. See you Friday, Steve. Andy in Bognor just said, brilliant set, thank you. No, really appreciate it. Thanks for all your messages tonight. We'll do it all again same time next week. I'm back, obviously, Friday night from 7 o'clock. Don't forget, wake up with Ian Meadows tomorrow morning from 6 o'clock. I loved listening to Ian Meadows when I was driving up to Scotland last Friday. Because obviously I'm not up at 6 o'clock normally. I don't know that there's 6 o'clock.
1: Sometimes you're going to bed.
0: Yeah, yeah. And, but it's such a good listen first thing in the morning. So if you're up that early, give him a listen. Crouchy's here from 7 all week. Infotania, who's off on holiday. Neil Bateman's back from his holidays and back on your radio from 11 tomorrow. And he's got Battle of the Listeners over the summer break. So you can take part in that and you can win some prizes as well. Gary Booker on Drive Time all this week, including the rewind as well. And then obviously as it's Monday night, you've got Mike Buxton with the soft rock classics from 7 right the way through until 10. On the way, and just to tick, a little bit of a shortened V2 and chill as usual. Elderbrook, Plain White Tees, Alicia Keys and Joe all queued up and ready to go after the late news for 11. Late news for 10, should I say. Not that late this week. Cheers, Big Night. You have a
1: cheers,
0: great
1: mate.
0: Have a great week, and we'll catch you next weekend.
1: Yeah, sounds like a plan.
0: Cheers, good night.
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6: From the Sky News Centre at 10. An alleged organised crime boss has been charged with directing a criminal organisation hours after landing in Dubai following his extradition from Dubai. Hours after landing in Dublin, I should say. Daniel Kinahan's appeared at a special criminal court following his arrest in the UAE in April. He's been remanded in custody and is expected to be held at the highest security prison in Ireland. Hopes for a long-term settlement to rebuild Gaza through Donald Trump's 15-point plan are in tatters. Benjamin Netanyahu's rejected what's been put forward by the US President's Board of Peace.
7: Now we are talking with the Americans about this issue. They have ideas, some of

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2: After getting into difficulty in water at a beauty spot in the Lake District, the 19-year-old was helped ashore at Grasmere Lake yesterday, but later died in hospital. In sport, Hibs scored a late winner at Ibrox to beat Rangers 2-1 in the Scottish Premiership. It leaves Derek McInnes still searching for a first win since taking over as manager of the Glasgow club. Celtic thrashed Kilmarnock 5-1 to make it back-to-back wins. That's the latest.
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6: From the Sky News Centre at 11. A gangland figure has been charged with directing a criminal organisation hours after landing in Dublin following his extradition from Dubai. Daniel Kinahan has appeared at a special criminal court following his arrest in the UAE in April. He's been remanded in custody and is expected to be held at Ireland's highest security prison. The Prime Minister will spend Parliament's summer recess touring the country in listening mode as he promises action on the cost of living. Andy Burnham says he wants everyday fixes for rising bills. Number 10 says he also wants to see improvements to local high streets. Craig Beaumont from the Federation of Small Businesses outlines what firms need.
7: Increase the small business rates threshold. They've promised it. It's supposed to be there and it hasn't arrived. Something on the cost of employment, and one would be on late payments. And if you do those three things, I think you would sweep up a large majority, the 5.7 million small businesses, to saying, yeah, he's done it.
6: Benjamin Netanyahu says he rejects a 15-point plan for Gaza by Donald Trump's Board of Peace. The Israeli Prime Minister also said his military won't make any withdrawal from the Palestinian territory until Hamas fully disarms. Fire crews have been tackling two big blazes in Hampshire tonight. More than 20 fire engines are at Ringwood after a vehicle fire on the side of the A31 spread to Heathland nearby. Crews are also dealing with another fire described as significant in Holbury, where bungalows and vehicles caught alight after flames spread from a hedgerow. In sport, Celtic summer signing Casper Hoo scored his first hat-trick for the Scottish Premiership champions as they thrashed Kilmarnock 5-1. Assistant manager Sean Maloney says Hoo's all-round game was a major factor in today's win.
8: He scored a brilliant hat-trick, but he also a big part of his game was when Kilmarnock went man for man. He had to hold it, and that's something the boss is really, really strong on.
6: Hibs scored late to beat Rangers 2-1, while Hearts eased past Dundee United 4-0, and Sheffield United progressed to the second round of the EFL Cup. That's the latest.
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6: From the Sky News Centre at midnight, alleged organised crime boss Daniel Kinahan has been charged and taken to jail in Dublin. The boxing promoter, who's in his late 40s, was arrested in relation to alleged serious organised crime offences. Ireland sent a jet to take him from Dubai after he was extradited. Irish Prime Minister Micheál Martin has highlighted the joint efforts involved.
7: I pay tribute to the authorities in the United Arab Emirates for the strong cooperation with Ireland over recent years in this field more generally.
6: Israeli Prime Minister Benjamin Netanyahu has rejected Donald Trump's Board of Peace plan for Gaza. He says his military won't withdraw from the territory until Hamas fully disarms and insists there'll be no Palestinian state in Gaza or the West Bank as long as he's leader. A teenager's died after getting into difficulty in a lake in Cumbria. Emergency services were called at around 4:30 p.m. Saturday to Grasmere in the Lake District. The 19-year-old died in hospital. In sport, Rangers are still searching for their first Scottish Premiership win under new manager Derek McInnes after losing 2-1 at home to Hibs. But after just two top-flight games in charge, he says now's not the time to panic.
8: We're not as bad as some people will be saying in a minute, and I think it's important that we just batten down the hatches, stay strong, stay together. We try as a club come out of this window strong, and we will.
6: Rangers are already 5 points behind defending champion Celtic, who thrashed Kilmarnock 5-1. Hearts beat Dundee United 4-0 and it was goalless between Motherwell and Falkirk. Sheffield United avoided a first-round upset in the EFL Cup with a 3-0 win at Mansfield. And the UK has broken the record for the number of days in a year where temperatures of 30 degrees Celsius or above are recorded somewhere in the country. Temperatures went over 30 in southeast England as the UK prepares for a fifth heatwave in the next coming week. And that's the latest.
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